Anastasia, I'm out of love on Nation Radio, the South's best variety of hits. Hello, I'm Tim Allen. Time for a couple of Tim's incredible facts to amaze your friends and family. Fact number one, it would take over 7 million balloons to lift your house off the ground, like in the movie Up. That would be the real definition of moving house, wouldn't it? And fact number two is it takes about 7 minutes for the average person to fall asleep. Maybe even quicker if you listen to this show. Let's hope not, though. On with the tunes, Hall & Oates on Nation.

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0: K-pop Demon Hunters and Golden on the South's best variety of hits, where it's dry overnight. If you're heading out at this time of the night, you'll find it's dry out there. However, Tuesday is going to be wet on and off throughout the day. Light rain showers, sunny spells, moderate breeze, mixed bag, afternoon high of 17 degrees across the partially sunny south coast.
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1: Olivia Rodrigo on Nation Radio. That is her new song. It's called Drop Dead. Mark Collins has got the golden hour later on today after nine. And today's year is the year when there was trouble on the streets of Fratton after the Pompey Millwall game, if you remember that. Hopefully you weren't involved with that. Saints finished sixth in the First Division, 10 points behind champions Aston Villa. And Pompey finished sixth in the Division 3. So there we are. That's the golden hour. Later on today, after nine with Mark. Nation
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1: Radio. I've got that massive tune from Ray. Where is my husband? Coming up for you very soon here at Nation. 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

Kim Wilde on Nation Radio, the South's best variety of hits, the big station across the South on 106 FM DAB, smart speaker, and on the Nation Player app as well. It's a song that was used a long time ago in a commercial for a sofa store. Do you remember that? Maybe you don't. Maybe I'm showing the age. Anyway, it's Hot Chocolate. Everyone's a winner here on Nation Radio.

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0: I love that tune. Jonas Brothers and Waffle House on Nation Radio's Overnight Show. Tim Allen here. I'm normally here Sunday to Thursday between 11 p.m. and 4 a.m. Won't be here next week or the week after. I've got 2 weeks off. Can you believe it? Nor can I. I think David Francis will be here, or somebody else anyway.
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0: Radio. Taylor Swift, Opalite, coming up for you soon here at Nation. A song from Deacon Blue. Haven't quite decided which one just yet, but first of all, here comes Wham!

Lightning Seeds on Nation Radio. New surveys come out here. It says that apparently 60% of us spill or drop something at least once a day. Is that you? The clumsiest place in the country apparently is Cardiff, of all places. Tea, coffee, red wine, pasta sauce, fake tan, makeup and chocolate. Why is it you always spill something on something that's clean on or brand new? Always the way, isn't it? This is Nation Radio and this is Fleetwood Mac and Everywhere, playing one of the South's best variety of hits. Good morning.

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0: 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From Bournemouth and Poole to Brighton and Hove and all the bits in between. Nice to have you there. Tim Allen here taking care of things until 4 o'clock, which is now not far away. You've got Gary Parker's early breakfast from four, and Steve Power's not here this week, so it's David Francis sitting in for Steve from six. Nation
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0: New single from The Script on Nation Radio, and that's called Man in the Arena. That is all from me for this morning. Thank you, as ever, for being there. I'll be back at 11 tonight with the overnight show and the late show here at Nation Radio. Two shows for the price of one. Right, news update next at 4. Gary's here with early breakfast in a few seconds' time. And no Steve this week, so it's David Francis covering for Steve from 6. Nation
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6: Top stories this hour. Donald Trump says he doesn't believe Israel will return to war with Iran. Earlier, the two countries agreed to step back from attacking each other after a weekend that has seen missiles fired in both directions. Our US correspondent James Matthews asked this question when he got the US president on the phone earlier.
7: If Netanyahu goes back to war with Iran, will you be with him? He said, I don't think it'll happen. It's all working out very well. Iran is doing what they have to do. I don't think that's going to happen. Okay.
6: Africa's top referee will not be allowed to officiate at the World Cup after he was refused entry to the USA. Omar Artan was set to become the first referee from Somalia at the World Cup, but he was forced to fly back to Istanbul after being turned back at Miami. Artificial intelligence is going to be used to help clear the backlog of Crown Court cases in England and Wales. AI will identify similar cases to be heard together rather than separately. Ministers are being warned they could be caught wanting in a global conflict if they haven't properly invested in drones. The upcoming defence investment plan is expected to commit billions of pounds to drone production. Plans are also being drawn up for a new UK hub in Swindon. Labour's Will Stone is one of the town's MPs.
8: It's going to be the largest indoor drone testing facility in all of Europe, 4 times the size of the one in Latvia. It's going to be segmented off into multiple different parts so you can test different types of drones, but it's going to be a state-of-the-art piece of a kit and equipment.
6: England cricket captain Ben Stokes and fast bowler Gus Atkinson's places in the squad for the second test against New Zealand are in doubt. The pair are being investigated for breaching protocol, having been involved in an incident at a nightclub hours after winning the first match of the series. And May's heatwave drove a surge in spending as people raced to buy barbecue food and sunglasses. Total UK retail sales went up almost 4% year-on-year, with online sales increasing nearly 11%. From Sky News, I'm Barry Weir.
9: It's Gary Parker on a Tuesday morning here at Nation Radio. Good morning to you. Hope your Tuesday is going all right so far. Coming up, Climie Fisher after Sugar Ray.

Currently on their circus tour, Take That and Shine, Climby Fisher, Love Changes Everything, and Sugar Ray with Every Morning on Nation Radio, the best variety of hits. Good morning, it's Gary Parker. On a Tuesday morning, it's the 9th of June, and if you're celebrating a birthday today, happy birthday in the world of showbiz. Who is celebrating? Johnny Depp, happy birthday, 63 today. And Michael J. Fox is 65 today. If it's yours, happy birthday to you. Keep It Nation, Erasure on the way, and ABBA after Lola Young. Here's Messy at Nation Radio.

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0: It was in the movie Bean, wasn't it, with Rowan Atkinson back in the 90s. It was Boyzone, Picture of You. And before that, the song that always reminds me of the Cadbury's Cream Egg ad. It was Pointer Sisters, I'm So Excited on Nation Radio, where it's 20 to 5 on Early Breakfast with Gary. I'm here till 6. And then David Francis sits in for Steve Power at breakfast. And then at 9 on the Golden Hour, it's Mark Collins with another mystery year for you to guess. I can tell you that this week, or at least today, we are taking you back to the 90s on the Golden Hour. But to which year? Find out with Mark Collins today at 9 here on Nation Radio. So I hope you're having a good start to the day so far. Keep it Nation, because we are going to go back in time to the noughties. It's Razorlight next. Nation
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0: Good morning, it's Nation. It's Tuesday morning with Gary Parker on Early Breakfast. Hope the start to your day is going all right so far. Keep it Nation Radio. More of the best variety of hits for you after five. Update on Make Me a Winner and the headlines at five next. 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
13: Top stories this hour. Donald Trump says he doesn't believe Israel will return to war with Iran. Earlier, the two countries agreed to step back from attacking each other after a weekend that had seen missiles fired in both directions. Last night, the Israeli military said it had shot down an aerial target launched from Yemen. Africa's top referee has been refused entry to the United States after he arrived to work at the World Cup. Joe Rawson reports from Mexico City.
14: Omar Albert Kadir Artan was set to become Somalia's first World Cup referee, but he was turned back at Miami Airport despite believing he had a valid work visa. It's because Somalia are on the US travel ban list. FIFA, whose president Gianni Infantino last year said everyone will be welcome at this World Cup, says they are not involved in host country immigration.
13: Ministers are being urged to put drone production at the centre of future military spending. Billions of pounds could be given to firms developing the technology under the Defence Investment Plan due before next month's NATO summit. Eight companies are understood to be joining a new national development hub in Swindon as drones play an increasingly important role in modern warfare. Hugo Crawford is from the manufacturer Neros.
15: If the UK doesn't decide they're going to take unmanned systems as a genuine capability, the risk is we never know when the next global conflict is going to start. If the UK doesn't invest in this technology, it's going to be caught wanting when the time comes.
13: Figures reveal 1.5 million people were taken to court over unpaid council tax last year. The JMB trade union is now calling for progress on council tax reform, saying that the banding system is out of date. UK economy is expected to grow more slowly than previously thought as rising energy prices push up costs for households and bills. The Confederation of British Industry says inflation could climb to 3.7% next year. And the number of people using rental e-scooters in England has grown by more than 50% in a year. Campaigners say demand is rising and they want ministers to end delays to expanding schemes nationwide. From Sky News, I'm Barry Weir. Nation
0: Radio. It's Tuesday morning and it's just after five. A very good morning to you from Gary Parker here on Nation Radio. Little Mix is on the way after Chaka Khan at Nation. Nation
16: Radio. Chaka Khan. Chaka Khan. Chaka Khan. Chaka Khan.

Keep feeling fascination, Human League at Nation Radio. And if you love your 80s, you're going to love the 80s takeover here at Nation Radio. 7 days a week, midday till one, right here on Nation. An hour of songs, which some of which you'll love and remember. A few forgotten gems in there too, which you'll hear and think, wow, haven't heard that in ages. The Nation 80s takeover, midday till one, right here at Nation. Back to early breakfast, M People, after Somber, Homewrecker at Nation.

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0: 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Doobie Brothers, Nation Radio. 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It's Gary here, and it's early breakfast.
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0: Duran, Ordinary World from the 90s. And then from the 80s, it was Culture Club and Church of the Poison Mind. It's what it's all about here at Nation Radio. The best variety of hits to kickstart your Tuesday morning. It's Early Breakfast with Elton John next and Rocket Man.
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0: Good morning, it's Nation. It's Tuesday morning. David is in for Steve Power at Breakfast next. And the top stories for the South at 6 on the way to Nation
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10: The top stories this hour. A top referee won't be at the World Cup after being denied entry into the US. Omar Artun had been in line to become the first Somali to officiate at a World Cup game. Police have urged potential victims of sexual offences to come forward after a documentary set out allegations about West Ham co-owner David Sullivan. The 77-year-old billionaire, who quit as the club's chairman last week, says claims of predatory behaviour are entirely false. Artificial intelligence is going to be used to help clear the backlog of Crown Court cases in England and Wales. AI will identify similar cases to be heard together rather than separately. Justice Secretary David Lammy will also tell London Tech Week that it'll help with note-taking and transcription. The Law Society wants evaluations to be made public afterwards. And finally to sport, where Northern Ireland have suffered a 3-1 defeat in a friendly away to France.
11: Now for the news here in Dorset, where Dorset and Somersetshire Ambulance is urging people not to be scared of defibrillators, which are used to restart the heart during a cardiac arrest. It says nearly half of people in a new UK study have said they wouldn't step in during a health emergency for fear of making the situation worse. Ollie Zorab is from the charity and says they're simple to use.
12: They tell you what to do, they shout at you and give you some really clear instructions. But the most important thing to remember, the moment you call 999, you've got someone on the end of the phone that's guiding you through every step of the way.
11: Dorset's Distinguished Gentlemen's Charity Motorcycle Ride has become one of the top fundraising events of its kind in the world. Last month, more than 1,000 riders and passengers in suits and on vintage-style bikes raised over £100,000 for men's health. And Ray Dorset from the British rock band Mungo Jerry is thanking staff at Bournemouth Hospital who looked after him during a visit over the weekend. The 80-year-old shared on social media that he was rushed there following a recent surgery.
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11: A day of sunshine and blustery showers, though the rain should ease up this afternoon, highs of 16 degrees. That's the latest. I'm Grace O'Hare.
14: Night, night, Gary. Thank you, Maria. Welcome to Breakfast Tuesday morning across the South at Nation with David and Selena in for Steve Power. A sing-along from Denise Williams coming soon, and we'll start

0: Nation Radio all over the South with the best variety of hits. 11 minutes past six. Denise Williams, Let's Hear It for the Boy. And Adamski as well. I love that. Killer, welcome to Tuesday, 9th of June. Today is Bill and Ted Day. Apparently, and this is a genuine thing, it's where people around the world make a concerted effort to be excellent to each other. Birthdays today. Michael J. Fox is 65. How did that happen? Johnny Depp, 63, and Natalie Portman, 45. It was this day, 1958. Queen Elizabeth II officially opened Gatwick Airport. Roy Orbison released Only the Lonely this day, 1960. Margaret Thatcher's Conservative Party won the election this day, 1983. And Spice Girls started filming Spice World, the movie, remember that, this day, 1997. There's a lot of stuff going on, by the way, across the South this week. Forbidden Nights at the Pool Lighthouse on Thursday. Saturday, Ministry of Science live at the Bournemouth Pavilion, and UB40 play the BIC next Thursday. A lot going on, by the way, which we'll get through throughout the morning. We'll do this morning's early starter, a first crack at that, after Alex Warren at Nation.
1: They say the holy water's watered down, and this town's lost its faith. Our colors will fade eventually, so if our time is running out, day after day, we'll make the mundane a masterpiece. Oh my, oh my love, I take one look at you, you're taking me.

0: like that. It was the South's biggest selling song last year. Alex Warren, Ordinary from Nation Radio across the South. And we made it to Tuesday at 6:15 with David and Selena at breakfast. How are you feeling?
1: Good morning to you, Mr. F. I'm all right for Tuesday. As the listener will know, it's not Mr. P and I's favourite day. But we're putting a positive spin on it because it's Wednesday Eve. So
0: that's good. And obviously tomorrow being...
1: Hump day.
0: There you go.
1: Always.
0: I've got a mate that hates Thursdays. And I keep asking him, and he's hated him for years. And if you call him, we don't call him on Thursdays because he's a right old misery.
1: Is he?
0: Oh my, yeah. Why do you like Thursday? It's a nothing day. Well, no, it's the day before. No, it's a nothing day.
1: Dear. There is no pleasing some people.
0: Calm down, dear. I know. Right, let's do this morning's early starter. Yesterday we had a full house. In fact, we had a little more than a full house because people found alternative answers.
1: This is good. So I don't think there's an alternative for today, is there, really?
0: No, I don't think there is. No. But do you know what? If anyone's going to find out, it'll be a listener to this show who'll go, actually, I think you'll find. So it's 07740938500. An irate monarch's London Railway Station. Mm. See, you got this immediately because you are the queen of the travel, so you should know
1: this. Yeah, exactly.
0: So it's an irate monarch's London Railway Station, 07740938500. Work out the answer. We'll get you on the roll of honour sometime before 7.

0: This with Mark Collins on the Nation 80s Takeover. Midday till one today. We do it 7 days a week. Great songs from the 80s every lunchtime at Nation Radio. Wet, wet, wet. Sweet Little Mystery. 20 past six with David and Selena in for Steve Power all this week. And this morning's early starter on 07740 938 500. An irate monarch's London Railway Station. An irate monarch's London Railway Station. Have a think. Let us know. We'll get you on the roll of honour sometime before seven. If you're out on the water this morning, the wind's veering west, 4 or 5. Sea state is slight to moderate. With some showers later on today, visibility is moderate to good today as well. Meanwhile, Selena's got our first check on the South Roads and a good sing-along from McFly next. 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
12: Looking pretty good so far this morning on the roads. Temporary lights set to continue on Parkston Road in Poole. They caused problems there yesterday, as did waterwork on New Road at Ensbury Bridge. Those lights set to stay in place there this morning. Keep me updated. 0333 311 1050.
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0: the South. This is Nation Radio with the best variety of hits. Kylie on a night like this and McFly for you. If you saw them at St. Mary's in Southampton on Sunday, there are so many pictures I've seen over the past couple of days. And I'm not on social media, but even I've seen the photos from Saturday at Let's Rock and Sunday for the McFly show, which looked brilliant, by the way. This morning's early starter, you've got about, what, 20 minutes? Yeah, 20 minutes on this. 07740938500. It's an Irate Monarchs London Railway Station. I think it's very gettable today. An Irate Monarchs London Railway Station, 07740938500. We'll put you on the roll of honour in around about 20 minutes. Meanwhile, Cyndi Lauper and Ed Sheeran. After the headlines at 6:30, here's Maria at Nation.
1: Hampshire and Isle of Wight Air Ambulance officially open their new base in Southampton today. They say the move will help them save more lives as they'll be able to respond quicker to emergencies. Four more people are due to be sentenced today for violent disorder at the Portswood protest after Henry Novak's murder. 20 people have now been charged after last week's unrest. Police are urging potential victims of sexual offences to come forward after allegations against West Ham co-owner David Sullivan. The 77-year-old denies claims of predatory behaviour, calling them entirely false. A University of Portsmouth professor is warning about the risks of cold water shock after several deaths nationwide. New research shows 43% of drowning victims in UK waters are under 40. And a top referee won't officiate at the World Cup after being denied entry into the US. Omar Artan had been in line to become the first Somali to officiate at a World Cup match, but was stopped by border officials. Sunny spells and showers for the south, highs of 18. That's the latest. I'm Maria Greenwood.

0: give hits Ed Sheeran, Sapphire, and Cyndi Lauper.
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0: Another week and more life-changing cash to give away on Nation's Make Me a Winner. So last week it was Angie that won the money. This week there's no reason why it wouldn't, couldn't, or shouldn't be you winning. Here's what you need to do. If you're still in bed, stop scrolling, start texting. I mean, it's not the catchiest of catchphrases, but it might catch on by Friday. 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Somebody wins the whole lot, like Angie did last week. 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
14: Temporary lights due to continue on Parkstone Road in Poole this morning in place at the Birds Hill Road junction. Also, we had some long delays last night with waterwork on New Road at Ensbury Bridge. Poole Road, Branksome stays closed eastbound for gas work. That's from the Pottery junction. And in Salisbury, A36 Walton Road still closed outbound from St Paul's for gas work.
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0: 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Listen to my voice. It's all broken this morning.
1: You're breaking up on me. We've got another 3 days of this after this. Look, come on, honey and lemon all the way.
0: It's Voiceover Tuesday. I could do voiceovers all day today.
1: You could. I tell you, get those big movies voiced up. You'll be rich for life.
0: In a world far, far away.
1: Hey, see?
0: Do you like that?
1: Tell you.
0: I could make a fortune.
1: Oh.
0: Or not, as the case may be.
1: Worth a good fiver, that one.
0: Do you that much?
1: Yes.
0: Or you could be my agent. Like somebody called Power used to be many years ago. Right, let's do this morning's early starter. It was a London railway station, an irate monarch. You got this immediately, but therefore you should, because you are the queen of the travels.
1: Well, you know, that's something like that, yes. Plenty got it right, though, this morning. Steve on the hotline got it right. Bernadette in Eastbourne. Andy and Becky in Dibden Purlieu. Emma D on the island got it straight away, but she was driving, but she's in now. Flash in East Cowes, you're right. Anne in Brading. Pompey Tom, you are correct. Pompey Rob in Netley Common, also right. Gary from West Moors, Debbie and David from Hayling. Nigel in Chichester's at the charging desk, and you are correct. Michael in Hinton, right as well. Paul, Nicky and the kitties in a sunny Middenbury, and Pete the Plum as well.
0: Andy and Becky and Dibden Purden getting it right. M. Douglas getting it right. Oh yeah, Mrs. Matthew got it right on the second attempt today. It was King's Cross. A few people said Victoria.
1: Oh yes, though, I saw a few Victorias sneak in.
0: But was she an angry monarch?
1: Well, apparently she was a bit.
0: She wasn't amused, was she?
1: She certainly
0: so
1: wasn't.
0: Day two of getting over 100% because people found an alternative answer that we thought at 6:10, no one's going to get a second answer for that. Yet again, the listeners to this program prove
1: indeed
0: us wrong.
1: Never underestimate.
0: We'll do another early start at 6:10 tomorrow at Nation.

0: Ophelia was driven mad by love. I can relate. Taylor Swift at Nation Radio. It's David and Selena in for Steve Power at breakfast. Nearly 7 o'clock. We've got some housekeeping to take care of, by the way, after 7 o'clock. And I've got a theory that I want to run past you in the next 20 minutes. Meanwhile, Maria's back with the headlines and Selena has the South's most accurate travel next.
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17: Top stories this hour. Donald Trump says he has an idea for a deal with Iran within a few days after earlier stating he doesn't believe fighting will resume between Israel and Tehran. The US president told reporters Benjamin Netanyahu's forces hit back after being struck by missiles over the weekend. American border officials have barred a top Somali referee from entering the country to officiate at the World Cup. Omar Artan was turned away due to what's being described as vetting concerns. Northern Ireland have suffered a 3-1 defeat in a friendly friendly away to France, and a man who helped open Scotland's first children's hospice 30 years ago is being named the Lifetime Achievement winner at the Pride of Scotland Awards. Jack Blake OBE established Rachel House in Kinross with his late wife, Nancy.
14: She would have been knocked back. She would have been stunned by the scope and extent. She would have revelled it. She would have enjoyed it very much. And I really wish that she was here, because she would articulate the reality much more and much more effectively than I can.
18: Now for the news here in Dorset, where Dorset and Somerset Air Ambulance says the worst thing we can do in a health emergency is nothing. So after a new UK study found 42% of people would hesitate to help if they saw one happening because they're afraid of making things worse. Ollie Zarab from the charity says bystanders can be crucial in saving people's lives.
19: What we see fairly frequently on the Air Ambulance is patients that have had a collapse, they've had amazing bystander care, their heart has been restarted by the time the Air Ambulance lands, and then we hear from a patient family liaison team that their recovery has been incredible, and that well, that's more likely to happen when you have that great bystander care.
18: The Distinguished Gentleman's Ride in Dorset has ranked second place worldwide for the Global Motorcycle Fundraising event. More than 1,000 locals took part, raising over £100,000 for men's health. And Mungo Jerry's Ray Dorset has praised staff at Bournemouth Hospital for their care over the weekend. The 8-year-old, who was taken in after a recent surgery, posted on social media saying nurses eased his nerves by singing his classic hits in the summertime.
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18: A day of sunshine and blustery showers, though the rain should ease up this afternoon, highs of 16 degrees. That's the latest. I'm Grace O'Hare.
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20: Delays are starting to build on New Road southbound at Ensbury Bridge. Temporary lights were put in place there yesterday for water work. It's also looking a little busy on Parkston Road in Poole, again due to temporary lights that are in place now at the Birds Hill Road junction. Keep me updated on 0333 11 1050.
0: Thank you, Selena. The South's most accurate travel every 20 minutes on Nation Radio Breakfast. And this is David and Selena in for Steve Power this week with 90 Simply Red after Gloria Estefan. Nation.

0: 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All over the South, it's 6 minutes past seven.
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0: Another week of changing lives on Nation's Make Me a Winner. And all you need to do is send a very quick text. I don't know whether you heard Angie on Friday afternoon with Andy Jackson. She won £750,000 on Nation's Make Me a Winner.
2: This has just made it for me. And my son's, I don't think he's going to believe me. I'll see when I phone my grandson. And I'll see what happens and I'll go from there.
0: So Angie's grandson is severely disabled and they need to do £400,000 worth of work to the house. Modification, changing things around, that kind of thing, to make sure that he can live at home. And that £750,000 from Nation's Make Me a Winner is going to go and do that job that needs to be done. That's why we do it. So we're going again this Friday with another £750,000 to change another life, hopefully yours, across the South. Here's what you need to do for your chance to win. 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

0: Simply Red stars from Nation Radio all over the South with David and Selena. It's Tuesday breakfast. Good luck to the team from Hampshire Air Ambulance who moved today, moving from Andover to Southampton, which now means they can get to anywhere they need to within 10 minutes, which is amazing.
1: Wow, big day for them.
0: I saw the air ambulance on the Isle of Wight a couple of weeks ago when I was over there and just parked at the hospital. It's massive.
1: Absolutely is, isn't it?
0: Very imposing. Anyway, good luck to them today for their move. Yesterday on the show, we discussed many, many, many things. And from absolutely nowhere, oh no, it's because we played Adele. I said on the air that I have this theory, and it's based on nothing at all whatsoever, that Adele and I could be best friends. And we could go for tea and fancies, which so many people quoted at me yesterday. Tea and fancies?
1: I love that.
0: At Tiffin's in Petworth. It's one of my grandma's phrases, tea and fancies. So yeah, we could go for tea and fancies at Petworth and put the world to rights, and a lot of people jumped on this.
1: They did, didn't they?
0: I like this.
1: Yes, Dawn in Burton reckons she'd love to be friends with Jay McDonald. She's so funny, loves a cocktail like me, and she's got a bit of a naughty side.
0: Naughty Jane McDonald.
1: Naughty Jane. Naughty. Sylvia in Shankly reckons Ollie Murs. I'd like to have a takeaway with him, watch movies, and have him sing up to me. He's gorgeous.
0: Gorgeous Ollie Murs.
1: Jenny in Loughborough is going for Ed Sheeran. I'd like to be friends with him. And Lady Nick, Bognor Regis, says, I think I could be friends with James Martin. Fast cars and food, what's not to like? He does seem to have a good sense of humour as well, though.
0: James Martin's house. That kitchen is in his house. That's his TV. That's not his actual kitchen. It's his TV set kitchen. I've not been there. I've seen it on the telly. I think it was Jodie Kidd did a documentary about it. And you go out of the house of the annex, and you turn left, and there are hundreds of thousands of pounds worth of the most amazing cars, not things like Porsches or Lamborghinis, but things like 1970s Escort Mexicos and things like that. It's stunning, and they're all absolutely immaculate.
1: He loves a good boast of that, man. Man after my own heart, love it.
0: And he gets it from cooking food.
1: I know.
0: I wish I'd worked harder at school in things
1: dream
0: like...
1: Dream job.
0: I've got a theory about something else. This show is like therapy this week for me. I love it.
1: And it's all free, David, look.
0: Well, yeah, no, I'm paying Lord Jason to do it, yeah.

0: 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New Bruno Mars, I Just Might. 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
5: There are delays on New Road towards Ensbury Bridge. We've got temporary lights there for water work. Particularly busy northbound at the moment. Parkstone Road in Poole has work at the Birds Hill Road junction. Heading westbound towards Dorchester A35, slowing towards the Stinsford roundabout. And it's slowing through the works Julian's Bridge in Wimborne.
2: Travel.
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0: heart and soul from Nation Radio across the South. Carol Decker was in Bournemouth the other night doing one of those 80s classical things with Nick Kershaw and Howard Jones.
1: Oh, yes, I saw that.
0: It was brilliant. A mate of mine went and said it was the best thing he's ever seen.
1: Great idea.
0: Wish I'd gone to that. Morning from Nation. It's David and Selena at breakfast in for Steve Power. I have another theory that's based on nothing. Well, it kind of is and it isn't. So in the days before you'd binge watch things in your PJs on the sofa on Sunday, you'd sit down, you'd settle down to watch something on the telly, right?
1: Mm.
0: And the other night, because I've got my daughter staying with me at the moment, we watched Amandaland. Now, I love Amandaland.
1: Great programme.
0: I loved Motherland. I think it's brilliant.
1: Yes.
0: Diane Morgan was incredible. I think she's brilliant as Philomena Kunk. And I think Lucy Punch is brilliant as Amanda.
1: Isn't she just? Yes.
0: But the theme song is a little bit... Is that it?
1: Oh, I know what you mean. Because I wouldn't even know. And I've watched... most of those, and I couldn't even think of it off the top of my head.
0: Exactly. So back in the 80s, when we were kids, and we'd go out on our BMXs, and we'd have fluorescent socks and Dee Dee Boppers and things like that, the TV theme shows were far better, in my opinion.
1: Yeah, you're right.

0: there's that one. And then...
1: Oh, that's how you introduce a TV isn't it?
0: And then, 21 Jump Street. Again, it tells you what was going on in the show.

0: So my theory this morning is that 80s and 90s, probably 70s, TV themes were better than they are today. I commend this to the house. Is there a great TV theme from the 80s? And I know we'll get Airwolf and the A-Team and Knight Rider, not just the greatest theme tune ever, but the greatest TV show ever. A TV theme tune from the 70s, 80s or 90s that you'd like us to play for you. It's like Fox's Jukebox, but a little bit different.
1: Oh, I love it.
0: 07740938500. Let's prove to the millennials and the Gen Zs that TV theme tunes were better in our day than they are today. This is Nation.

0: Roll to Me. We are Nation Radio all over the South with the best variety of hits. Morning from David and Selena, in for Steve Power at breakfast. It's just gone 7:30. Maria's got the headlines.
1: Hampshire and Isle of Wight Air Ambulance officially open their new base in Southampton today. They say the move will help them save more lives as they'll be able to respond quicker to emergencies. Four more people are due to be sentenced today for violent disorder at the Portswood protest after Henry Novak's murder. 20 people have now been charged after last week's unrest. Police are urging potential victims of sexual offences to come forward after allegations against West Ham co-owner David Sullivan. The 77-year-old denies claims of predatory behaviour, calling them entirely false. A University of Portsmouth professor is warning about the risks of cold water shock after several deaths nationwide. New research shows 43% of drowning victims in UK waters are under 40. And a top referee won't officiate at the World Cup after being denied entry into the US. Omar Artan had been in line to become the first Somali to officiate at a World Cup match, but was stopped by border officials. Sunny spells and showers for the south, highs of 18. That's the latest. I'm Maria Greenwood.

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1: Beyonce, Texas Hold'em from Nation Radio. It's nearly 20 to 8. David and Selena at breakfast in for Steve Power. He's back on Monday. Thank you, by the way, for your suggestions. My theory today is that TV show themes from the 70s, 80s and 90s are better than the ones from today. And I get it's down to budgets and timings and things like that, because when you binge watch a show, you don't want to sit through a minute and a half of a really long theme. But it's, you know, these days you can skip the intro and that kind of thing. But I just, that's my theory. And thank you for your suggestions. We'll play some of those a little bit later on. Meanwhile, I don't know what you're doing tonight. Our Gary Parker from Early Breakfast is back out this evening. The Gary Parker World Tour continues with a charity special quiz night at the Red Lion in Stubbington. He's there tonight from 8 o'clock. They're raising money for Macmillan Cancer Support, so, which is a brilliant charity, by the way. Nobody shouts loudly enough about what Macmillan do, and they do just the most incredible job. So 8 o'clock start tonight. It's a £5 entry per person. There's a raffle this evening as well, with loads of great prizes donated by local charities. If you want to pop along the Red Lion in Stubbington tonight for another charity quiz night hosted by our Gary Parker. Meanwhile, Selena's back with the South's most accurate travel, and it's an 80s sing-along from Wax next at Nation.
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8: Delays building at Ensbury Bridge. We've got temporary lights in place for water work on New Road. Looking particularly busy northbound there, but also slow southbound from the Parley side. Also temporary lights at the Birds Hill Road junction of Parkston Road in Poole. A35, busy westbound onto the Beer Regis roundabout, as it is westbound towards Stinsford, heading onto the Dorchester bypass. Lindsay Road, Branksome is looking slow. That's with the ongoing gas work closing Poole Road eastbound from the Pottery junction.
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0: talking this morning about TV themes are proof today that TV themes are better from the 70s, 80s and 90s than they were, well, today. We're talking about Amandaland, great TV show. Great
1: it's a bit
0: TV
1: lift
0: show.
1: Music, isn't it, the theme to that?
0: It is a little bit. So we're looking for your favourite TV themes. Selena came up with this, which is Interceptor. I don't remember this. What was the premise of this?
1: Only 8 episodes. It was a bit like Challenge Annika, only darker. So you had Sean O'Kane in a helicopter. He used to screech at people and you had to zap the backpack. If you saw it, you saw it. But it was iconic at the time. What a show.
0: It's good. I like this. Ooh. In a minor key, it's a little bit dark.
1: Isn't it?
0: I like that. Lindsay on the Isle of Wight says, what about this? Now, this is a late 60s, early 70s show called The Interceptors with Tony Curtis and Roger Moore.
1: Oh, I don't remember this.
0: It's very classy.
1: Isn't it?
0: Very classy. Let us know more. I think we're going to have to roll this over to tomorrow. We've got so many.
1: Loads in, haven't we? 07740 938 500.
0: Prove our point that the TV theme songs from the 70s, 80s and 90s were better or are better than the ones from today. We'll do more a little bit later. I think we'll do more tomorrow. Right, this is good. Take that aback. This is Nation.

0: play that for you if you saw them in Southampton a couple of weeks ago. It's nearly 2 weeks since they were at St Mary's. Take that, you're a superstar from Nation Radio all over the South with the best variety of hits. We've started something this morning with these 70s, 80s and 90s TV themes. I think we're going to have to roll it over until tomorrow. A lot of people asking for the Miami Vice theme, which... do you know what, we'll play in about 10 or 15 minutes if I can find it. Bear with. After 8, a tough 1 second wonder. You complained yesterday that it was too easy, so we'll make it a little harder today. More on that. Plus, Selena has the most accurate travel and Maria has the headlines. Nate are next today.
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11: The top stories this hour. Donald Trump says Israel and Iran will leave each other alone for at least a week after he spoke to Benjamin Netanyahu. The US president says his Israeli counterpart hit back after missiles were exchanged between the two sides over the weekend. He's spoken to reporters saying progress is being made to end the fighting in the Middle East.
18: They both agreed through me to stop, and we're in the final throes of what will be a very, very good deal that will not allow in any way, shape or form nuclear weapons, and the strait will open up right away.
11: The former chairman of West Ham is facing further scrutiny over allegations of predatory behaviour. David Sullivan, who stepped down last week, denies all accusations made against him by women seeking work at his newspapers. A senior Somali referee has been barred from entering the US. Omar Artan was due to officiate at the World Cup, but was stopped on arrival in Miami over what officials describe as vetting concerns, and Northern Ireland have suffered a 3-1 defeat in a friendly away to France.
19: Now for the news here in Dorset, where Dorset and Somerset's Air Ambulance is urging people not to be scared of defibrillators, which are used to restart the heart during a cardiac arrest. It says nearly half of people in a new UK study have said they wouldn't step in during a health emergency for fear of making the situation worse. Ollie Zarab is from the charity and says they're simple to use.
20: They tell you what to do, they shout at you and give you some really clear instructions. But the most important thing to remember, the moment you call 999, you've got someone on the end of the phone that's guiding you through every step of the way.
19: Dorset's Distinguished Gentleman's Ride has become one of the top fundraising events of its kind in the world, ranking second globally. Last month, more than 1,000 riders and passengers in suits and on vintage-style bikes raised over £100,000 for men's health. And Ray Dorset from the British rock band Mungo Jerry is thanking staff at Bournemouth Hospital who looked after him during a visit over the weekend. The 80-year-old shared on social media that he was rushed there following a recent surgery.
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19: A day of sunshine and blustery showers, though the rain should ease up this afternoon. Highs of 16 degrees. That's the latest. I'm Grace O'Hare.
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21: 8338 Ringwood to Salisbury. It's good news there. One set of works now in place on that stretch. Thanks to Christine for the call. Parkston Road in Poole. We've got lights at Birds Hill Road. They can cause problems, as is the work on New Road at Ensbury Bridge. Temporary lights in place there for water work. Westbound A35 onto the Stinsford roundabouts. That's looking busy, as is the Westbound A35 towards Beer Regis. Some delays around Branksome, particularly Lindsay Road. Of course, Poole Road is still closed eastbound from the Pottery Junction.
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0: All right, cheers, Selena. The South's most accurate travel every 20 minutes on Breakfast at Nation, just after 8 with ABC in the next 20 minutes, after this from Sophie B. Hawkins.

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0: Another week and more life-changing cash to give away on Nation's Make Me a Winner. So last week it was Angie that won the money. This week there's no reason why it wouldn't, couldn't, or shouldn't be you winning. Here's what you need to do. 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I mean, it's not the catchiest of catchphrases, but it might catch on by Friday. 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

0: see Poison Arrow with David and Selena at breakfast at Nation Radio. My voice is still cracking this morning.
1: It is, isn't it? You need to get on that honey and lemon look.
0: I'm going to try and do a voiceover now. The 1 second... No, don't. I was just crossing the 1 second wonder. That sounded awful.
1: I think you're just aggravating your throat more, to be fair.
0: Hang on, that'll scare the kids. Right, so the 1 second wonder today. Now, yesterday we played played a song on the hand organ. It was Michael Jackson's Smooth Criminal. And I thought, to make it a little easier, because it's not the conventional song, I'd give you a little bit longer. And the abuse that we got for doing, 10 second wonder today, is it? 2.5 minute wonder today, is it? So... Today.
1: Outrageous.
0: This is our show. Don't people understand?
1: Our show, our rules.
0: Exactly. And you can't argue with fact. So today, we thought we'd make it a little bit harder. It's the original song. I haven't convinced Selena to play it on the kazoo yet. But there's still three
1: there's
0: days.
1: Time. Yes.
0: Listen, you need to prove when you do your tax return that that kazoo is for work.
1: Oh, yes, absolutely. So I claim the tax back on that.
0: That's $6.99. that you can get back on from the Inland Revenue, but you've got to use it.
1: Good point.
0: Right, so today, this is the 1 second wonder. That is it. That's all you get.
1: This is the closest we've been to a rollover, I think, for some time.
0: You're calling a rollover now, are you already?
1: Well, we'll see. I wouldn't have got this in a month of Sundays.
0: It's hard, isn't it?
1: Interesting.
0: Even I think it's hard.
1: Yeah, this is going to be very interesting.
0: Okay, 07740-938-500. I've got a few thoughts running around my head of what people might think it's going to be. We'll see if we get a rollover. We just need one answer, and we'll play the song on the show as soon as we get the right answer. 07740-938-500 at Nation.

0: Smith, Niall Horan, Drive Safe from Nation Radio, all over the South with the best variety of hits. Next week is Armed Forces Day, next Saturday, the 20th of June. It's one of the many highlights of Portsmouth 100. Looking forward to this, by the way. It's going to start 10 o'clock in the morning, goes through till 4 o'clock in the afternoon. It's free. It's going to be great for the whole family, celebrating both our Armed Forces community and Portsmouth's 100 years as a city. It's going to be a full day, military displays, historic vehicles, entertainment, loads of different activities across the entire day. And there's also going to be some amazing sights overhead. So the Spitfires are going to fly. The Royal Naval Parachute Display Team will be there as well. Plus, you can be part of Portsmouth history. And I love the idea of this. You can join a special Portsmouth 100 logo photograph captured from an Airbus space satellite. 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Meanwhile, Selena's got an update on travel, and we'll find out how we're doing with this morning's 1 second wonder within 10 minutes. Nation
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13: Very slow to Ensbury Bridge. Temporary lights in place for waterwork on New Road. Still particularly busy if you're travelling northbound there. Got congestion all around the Parkston Road. Temporary lights at Paul at Birdshill Road. Queues there on all approaches. Meanwhile, the A35 westbound to the Stinsford roundabout still looking busy. Busy as well on the A338 with the lights in Ellingham. And also through the works, Julian's Bridge in Wimborne.
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0: It's so 80s. I love it. Chapel Roan, Good Luck Babe from Nation Radio across the South with David and Selena in for Steve Power at breakfast. We have news on the 1 second wonder and a brilliant forgotten 45 after the headlines with Maria. It's 8:30 in Nation.
1: Hampshire and Isle of Wight Air Ambulance officially open their new base in Southampton today. They say the move will help them save more lives as they'll be able to respond quicker to emergencies. Four more people are due to be sentenced today for violent disorder at the Portswood protest after Henry Novak's murder. 20 people have now been charged after last week's unrest. Police are urging potential victims of sexual offences to come forward after allegations against West Ham co-owner David Sullivan. The 77-year-old denies claims of predatory behaviour, calling them entirely false. A University of Portsmouth

0: Selena at breakfast at Nation Radio across the south. It's going to be a nice morning today. In fact, warming up towards the weekend.
1: Bit of a heat wave, I hear, en route.
0: It will be nice for those people that have those posy convertible things. You can get it out of the garage again.
1: Oh, yes. I'd love a convertible.
0: Baseball cap on, otherwise you get burnt bald head and it's never a nice look. Two things. Now, a lot of people were talking earlier on about TV themes from the 80s and 90s. And so many people, I mean so many people said, oh, can you play the Miami Vice theme?
1: Yes.
0: So let's play the Miami Vice theme.

0: Jan Hammer was iconic.
1: Just a powerhouse. Absolutely. I'd love to hear something that Jan Hammer and Hans Zimmer do together.
0: Oh, Hammer and Zimmer.
1: Sounds like a breakfast show lineup from the 90s, doesn't it? Power breakfast with Hammer and Zimmer. And secondly, back in the old days, there was a rule in radio. This is behind the scenes. There was a rule in radio, not more than one thought per link. That's gone
0: one complete. Thought, one link. That was always the way, wasn't it?
1: My ex worked at Radio 1 back in the 90s, and I went in a couple of times. And there was a sign on the wall that said one thought per link. One thought, one link. And Steve Wright said to me once, some of the DJs here can't even manage that. Right, so let's do morning Steve, wherever you are. Let's do this morning's 1 second wonder. It was this today. So you thought it was going to be absolute rollover today, didn't you?
0: Well, I had no idea. What do I know? Clearly nothing by the look of the text.
1: Jason says, not our Jason, Jason on text, says, is it Sound and Vision by David Bowie? Nope. Oh Pretty Woman, a lot of people are saying that by Roy Orbison. Nope. The answer today to this is this. Madonna, Dress You Up at Nation.

Action Radio across the South, you did well. You got it. Madonna, dress you up. We'll do another one tomorrow at about 10 past 8. Maybe we'll convince Selena to get the kazoo out. I'm not holding my breath, to be honest with you. Hello, Lisa Tarplett in Ventnor. Thank you for your suggestion for this morning's Forgotten 45. She says, there's no story behind it. I used to hear it on the way to school in the morning occasionally on the radio, and it's a great song. It's One Too Many, Downtown at Nation.

0: with Mark Collins, midday till one. We do it 7 days a week. And over on our sister station, Nation 80s, playing the UK's best variety of 80s hits. 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And you can get it for free now on the Free Nation Player. You can listen back to last Sunday's show. And there were some great songs in there. Proper forgotten memories. Thanks for picking us out for breakfast this morning. It's just gone 20 to 9 at Nation Radio. Selena has one more check on travel, and it's Amy Winehouse next. Nation Radio
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10: In Poole, extremely congested all around the Parkstone Road area. It's due to temporary lights at Birds Hill Road. Lengthy delays from Bournemouth Road. Queues from Towngate Bridge. Also Station Road badly affected. And it's particularly slow around the Shard of Persia Junction as a result. Also looking very slow with lights at Ensbury Bridge in place for waterwork on New Road. A35 Christchurch, slow westbound to the Fountain roundabout. Slow eastbound to Monkey's Jump.
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Nation Radio across the South. It's David and Selena at breakfast in for Steve Power. Amy Winehouse, Back to Black. Mark Collins is on from 9 this morning. Another good golden hour. In fact, this year's brilliant. It was the year that Cats premiered in the West End in London. Britney Spears was born. Homebase opened their first DIY store. And Sinclair launched

0: Station Radio, all over the South with the best variety of hits. If you like the idea of being in at the start of something special, go and download her album. It's called Dandelions. It's already number one on the American country chart. She's got the number one and number two on the American country chart after knocking Taylor Swift off there about a month or so ago. And she's also number one and number two on the country singles chart after knocking Taylor Swift off that as well. She's fast becoming Taylor Swift's nemesis. Ella Langley, New Music and Nation, Choose in Texas. And that'll do for today. Selena and I back for breakfast tomorrow morning when you wake up in for Steve. And Mark's Golden Hour after the headlines with Maria next at 9.
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0: The top stories this hour. The US president has suggested a deal that would bring a peace to the Middle East could be signed within days. Donald Trump's also said after speaking to Benjamin Netanyahu, tensions between Israel and Iran will calm down. Matthew Gould, the former British ambassador to Israel, says the Israeli prime minister's in a difficult position.
3: He wants to show that he's still pursuing Israel's war aims and Israel's security, but he also knows he can't afford a massive breach with the US president.
0: The independent football regulator says it's in contact with West Ham over allegations made against former chairman David Sullivan. The 77-year-old denies claims of inappropriate behaviour made by seven women in a Panorama investigation. American border officials have barred a top Somali referee from entering the country to officiate at the World Cup. Omar Artan was turned away due to what's being described as vetting concerns. And if you look closely, you'll spot a couple of Chelsea players in Madonna's new music project. Cole Palmer and João Pedro appear in a new vid for her album Confessions 2.
11: Now for the news here in Dorset, where Dorset and Somerset Air Ambulance says the worst thing we can do in a health emergency is nothing. So after a new UK study found 42% of people would hesitate to help if they saw one happening because they're afraid of making things worse. Ollie Zarab from the charity says bystanders can be crucial in saving people's lives.
20: What we see fairly frequently on the Air Ambulance is patients that have had a collapse, they've had amazing bystander care, their heart has been restarted by the time the Air Ambulance lands, and then we hear from a patient that family liaison team that their recovery has been incredible, and that that's more likely to happen when you have that great bystander care.
11: The Distinguished Gentleman's Ride in Dorset has ranked second place worldwide for the global motorcycle fundraising event. More than 1,000 locals took part, raising over £100,000 for men's health. And Mungo Jerry's Ray Dorset has praised staff at Bournemouth Hospital for their care over the weekend. The 8-year-old, who was taken in after a recent surgery, posted on social media saying nurses eased his nerves by singing his classic hits in the summertime.
14: 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Weather.
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11: A day of sunshine and blustery showers, though the rain should ease up this afternoon. Highs of 16 degrees. That's the latest. I'm Grace O'Hare.
24: Good morning and welcome to Tuesday morning's Golden Hour here on Nation Radio across the South. This is Mark Collins. And between now and 10, we're going back quite a way this morning, the year that the Beatles drummer Ringo Starr married the actress Barbara Bach. We lost Bob Marley. He passed away in our mystery year. So did Bill Haley. The actor William Holden, Jack Warner and Natalie Wood also passed away. Being born, though, in our mystery year, the Queen's granddaughter Zara Phillips was born. So were Elijah Wood, Britney Spears, Holly Willoughby, Sheridan Smith, Alicia Keys, Justin Timberlake, Beyoncé, and Craig David was born in Southampton in our mystery year. What year do you think it could be? 07740938500. That is the WhatsApp number if you'd like to have a guess this Tuesday morning. Don't forget to tell me your name, where you are, and also what you think the year could be.

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1: With Physical by Olivia Newton-John, a song that stayed at number one in America for 10 consecutive weeks. It was originally offered to Tina Turner, but she turned it down. Before that, Alton Images with I Could Be Happy, and Madness with their version of It Must Be Love, getting us into Tuesday morning's Golden Hour here on Nation Radio South. On television, we were watching a new programme called Only Fools and Horses. The very first episode had Del Boy flogging one-legged turkeys from the back of his three-wheeler. Cagney and Lacey was on TV in our mystery year, along with Brideshead Revisited. Postman Pat started. Bergerac with John Nettles. Hill Street Blues, Danger Mouse. Magnum PI, Bullseye, Game for a Laugh, Tenko, and the Kenny Everett television program hit our screens in our mystery year. What year? 07740 938 500. That is the WhatsApp number for your guesses, please.

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1: With Love Action from the Human League, and before that, I Missed Again from Phil Collins. Two more hits from Which Year? Now, Glastonbury is taking a year off this year, but it doesn't mean live music needs to stop. 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
2: This summer, while everyone else is stuck in traffic on the way to a festival, you could be falling from 15,000 feet at 125 miles per hour. 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
1: He likes tall speakers and he likes small speakers. Cliff, Wired for Sound on the Golden Hour, and before that, ABBA with Lay All Your Love on Me from the year when at the cinema. We were watching the new Bond movie For Your Eyes Only with Roger Moore. Sheena Easton sang the theme song. She also became the first singer to be shown in the opening credits of a Bond movie. Bit of little fact for you. Dudley Moore starred in Arthur. Chariots of Fire was the big British movie. And at the box office, the biggest hit was Raiders of the Lost Ark. Great film still. Other big movies included An American Werewolf in London, On Golden Pond, The French Lieutenant's Woman, and Gregory's Girl. Well done to Pete in Poole. He's got it right this morning. Carly and the Admin Avengers in Gosport, well done. Smeders is right in Sandown. Russ the Stonemason in Newchurch. And Carl in Bournemouth, you've got it. Along with Viv in Leon Solent, Chris the Happy Decorator in Bashley this morning, Pete in his caravan in Shanklin is right, hope it's dry for you Pete, Micah Indo Technologies correct this morning, along with Ross in Linwood, Mel in Bognor and Sue in the Kitties in Gosport correct, well done to Woody in Stubbington, Colin and Melanie up the road in Alverstoke, Ben and the Applewood Joinery team in Romsey have got it, so is

Jew in Burnham, Ian the beekeeper in Ringwood, correct, the upholstery team at In Gear in Salisbury, Derek and Amanda in Whiteley and Jane in Calmore, you are right as well. So is Tom, he's in Amesbury this morning, well done to Angie in Bishopstoke, Stu in Bedhampton, Andrea in Portsmouth, Ellen in Totten, Jason, David and Nigel at Magnitude Electrical in New Milton, and Phil in Parkstone, also right as well. Time for today's Golden Hour, Golden Nugget, from the Quiet One.

0: Hour Golden Nugget from George Harrison, all those years ago. On the Golden Hour, all those years ago, here on Nation Radio South. Big film that we were watching in our mystery year was the new Bond movie For Your Eyes Only with Roger Moore. Dudley Moore, he starred in Arthur. Chariots of Fire was the big British movie. And biggest hit at the box office was Raiders of the Lost Ark. Other big films included An American Werewolf in London, On Golden Pond, The French Lieutenant's Woman with Meryl Streep, and Gregory's Girl. In which year did those movies appear at the cinema?
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1: With ELO and Hold On Tight on the Golden Hour for this Tuesday morning. Sports-wise, it was the 100th FA Cup final at Wembley. Spurs beat Manchester City 3-2 with that goal from Ricky Villa. Liverpool won the European Cup. They beat Real Madrid by a goal to nil. Saints finished 6th in the First Division, 10 points behind the champions, who were Aston Villa. Cambridge United finished level on points with Chelsea in the old Second Division, and Pompey was 6th in the Third Division. The Grand National winner was Aldeniti. The first London Marathon was run. 6,700 people took part. Oxford won the boat race with a female cox for the first time. And Coe and Ovette were breaking records in the mile, 800 metres and 1,500 metres. Well done. Ian's got it in Sedgensworth, Ollie in Burnham, Steve in Gosport and Andy in Lyndhurst, you're right. Along with Julie in Gosport and Ray in Hedge End, they know their stuff. So do Cliff and Debs at the Gosport War Memorial Hospital. Pete's working at GKN in Cowes. Caroline and the No Holiday For You Club, they're also in Cowes getting it right this morning. Well done to Mike the Bus in Broadstone. Clive's got it in Burnham. Just down the road in Emsworth, Sonia is right. Mike in Poole is right. Tim and Chris in Bitton, correct. Along with Sue in Bedhampton, Paul in Tisbury, Amanda working at HMS Sultan in the wardroom. Tom's got it at Pro Plastics in Sopley. Well done to Derek in Bournemouth, Keith and Bev in Moordown, Leslie in Cosham, AD in Port Solent and Vince in Parkstone, all new. This morning's Golden Hour has been 1981.

0: 1981 wraps up this morning's Golden Hour on Nation Radio South. Yes, all the songs I've played since 9 o'clock this morning are 45 years old this year.
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3: 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It's coming up to the hour with more bus. 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
14: The top stories this hour. The Tory leader says rules requiring police officers, nurses and teachers to consider equality issues should be scrapped. Kemi Badenoch's making a speech later setting out plans for an overhaul. Shadow Equalities Minister Claire Cortino says the rules need to be changed.
15: Part of the problem is the public sector equality duty is telling our public services to obsess about equality. They have to do an annual update and they have to talk about how they're promoting equality and diversity. And actually what we've seen in case after case, this is actually stopping them from doing their jobs.
14: Donald Trump's claim to the Strait of Hormuz could open in days as he insisted talks over an Iran peace deal are in the final throes. A top referee has been refused entry to the US for the World Cup. Omar Artan, who's from Somalia, was stopped by border officials when he arrived in Miami for the tournament. FIFA says he'll no longer be involved. And MPs are going to debate the possibility of a monument to honour Sir David Attenborough. Almost 90,000 people have signed a petition calling for a tribute to the 100-year-old broadcaster.
16: Now for the news here in Dorset, where Dorset and Somerset Ambulance is stressing how important it is to act in a health emergency, not stand back. A new UK survey has found 42% of people would be too afraid to step in, worrying they might do more harm than good. Ollie Zarab is from the charity and says even small actions from bystanders can help.
17: The worst thing you can do in these situations is to do nothing. Absolutely anything is better than doing nothing. 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
16: Police are investigating after two 14-year-old girls were sexually assaulted at the Tractor Fest event in Gillingham. The teenagers were approached by two men between the music stage and the VIP toilets at the Turnpike Showgrounds late on Saturday night. And a demonstration is being planned to save Charminster Library from being shut for good. The building's been closed indefinitely for structural assessments since a ceiling collapsed more than 6 months ago. We've contacted BCP Council for a comment.
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16: A cloudy day with heavy rain at times, though some sunny spells are expected. Highs of 16 degrees. That's the latest. I'm Grace O'Hare.
0: Good morning. Welcome to Tuesday Morning Show. This is Mark Collins here on Nation Radio, and we will begin this Tuesday morning with

Time Band on Nation Radio for this Tuesday morning. And Give It Up. Before that, the Lighthouse Family with Lifted and getting us into Tuesday morning show. A very happy song. Happy, of course, from Pharrell Williams. Good morning. Welcome. It's Mark Collins. I'll be with you through till 1 o'clock this lunchtime, including an hour of 80s songs between midday and one on the Nation 80s Takeover. I've just been reading about this lady from Shropshire. She's called Sophie James. She's 21 and she's made £1,200 of selling paintings of that her pigeons have done. Basically, she puts paint on her pigeons' feet. They walk on this white card and they produce paintings. And people have been buying them for £8 each. And she sold £1,200 worth of pigeon paintings, which is fine. Good on her. Well done. A little entrepreneurial business going on there. What I want to know is, what did people put into their search engine to look for pigeon paintings?

0: Station Radio South with Leave a Light On, and before that, Ray and Where Is My Husband. Now, as you may or may not know, Portsmouth is celebrating 100 years since it was given city status back in 1926. And there's a lot of events happening throughout the city throughout this summer. Armed Forces Day is happening on South Sea Common on the 20th of June, which is a Saturday. You've also got the South Sea Food Festival in South Sea over the weekend of the 4th and 5th of July. And the Pride of Portsmouth Lion Trail begins on the 13th of July and runs through to the 13th of September. Loads of details can be got at our What's On guide. 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

0: One of the best from Duran Duran, in my humble opinion. Hungry Like the Wolf here on Nation Radio. And before that, Truly, Madly, Deeply from Savage Garden. So this coming Friday, we have another £750,000 to be won.
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0: Last Friday, Angie won herself £750,000. 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

0: Queen and David Bowie with Under Pressure on Nation Radio. And before that, The Dead Dance from Lady Gaga. Good morning, this is Mark Collins. We're going to be celebrating the birthday of the frontman of a band who were formed in Teignmouth in Devon back in 1994. They have won numerous awards. A couple of Grammys, a couple of Brit Awards, Ivor Novello Awards, MTV Europe Awards. And they've sold more than 30 million albums worldwide. Find out exactly who the frontman of which band is celebrating his birthday today, just before 11 o'clock this morning here on Nation Radio. Nation
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Hyperlight from Taylor Swift this Tuesday morning on Nation Radio. Good morning, this is Mark Collins. It is the 9th of June. It was on this day in 1967, Pink Floyd played 2 gigs in one day. First at the College of Commerce in Hull, and then at the Blarney Club in Tottenham Court Road in London. On this day in 1972, Elvis Presley made entertainment history by performing 4 sold-out shows at New York's Madison Square Gardens. Bruce Springsteen signed to Columbia Records and started to assemble the E Street Band on this day in 1972. And on this day in 1990, bailiffs repossessed the mansion owned by the group Five Star after non-payment of their mortgage. Oasis singer Liam Gallagher and Simply Red singer Mick Hucknall, they were involved in a brawl at the Metropolitan Hotel in London on this day in 1998. And George Michael became the first music artist to perform at the new Wembley Stadium on this day in 2007. Would have been Jackie Wilson's birthday today. The soul singer was born on this day in 1934. John Lord, the keyboard player with Deep Purple, born on this day in 1941. James Walsh, the frontman of Star Sailor, is 46 years old today. And the frontman of Muse, Matt Bellamy, celebrates his 48th birthday today.

0: Happy birthday to Matt Bellamy of Muse. There they are with Supermassive Black Hole here on Nation Radio. He is 48 years old today. Got the latest news headlines for you next at 11 o'clock. And then at 11:20 this morning, we will play Tuesday morning's Weekday Link. 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
15: The top stories this hour. The Prime Minister's described a knife attack in North Belfast last night as sickening. A man in his 30s, believed to be from Somalia, has been arrested on suspicion of attempted murder. Police have thanked members of the public who stepped in to try and save the victim, who we're told is in a serious condition in hospital this morning. Elsewhere, a girl's been arrested at a secondary school in Greater Manchester after an incident thought to have involved a knife. Our reporter Stan Tomkinson's at the Co-op Academy in Blakely for us.
16: There's huge crowds of parents gathering here outside the school collecting their children, and there's definitely a sense of tension and relief in the air here. Three people have been injured, but their injuries aren't believed to be serious. Emergency services remain at the scene and are supporting the school. Police say there is no wider threat to pupils or staff.
15: Donald Trump claims he's in the final throes of a deal with Iran, and the US will soon be declaring a total victory. And Cole Palmer's made a cameo in Madonna's latest music project. The Chelsea footballer appears in the video for her album Confessions 2.
14: Now for the news here in Dorset, where Dorset and Somerset's Air Ambulance says the worst thing we can do in a health emergency is nothing. It's after a new UK study found almost half of people would hesitate to help if they saw one happening because they're afraid of making things worse. Ollie Zarab is from the charity and is encouraging us all to learn some life-saving skills.
17: About 80% of cardiac arrests in particular happen at home. If you do learn how to save a life, you're far more likely to need to help a friend or a loved one or someone you know rather than a complete stranger.
14: An investigation's underway after two 14-year-old girls were sexually assaulted in Gillingham. Officers say it happened at the Tractor Fest event at the Turnpike Showground on Saturday night when they were approached by two men near the music stage and VIP toilets. And people are set to demonstrate in a bid to stop Charminster Library from closing permanently. It's been shut since last December after part of the ceiling collapsed and structural checks found it can't yet reopen. We've contacted BCP Council for a comment.
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14: A cloudy day with heavy rain at times, though some sunny spells are expected. Highs of 16 degrees. That's the latest. I'm Grace O'Hare.
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0: On Nation Radio, you remember the lead singer Mike Score? He had the most ridiculous haircut back in the 1980s. The irony being, he was actually a hairdresser from Liverpool as well. Wishing If I Had a Photograph of You on Nation Radio, Fantasy from Mariah Carey before that, and Stevie Winwood with Higher Love, getting us into another hour of the best variety of hits. It's Nation.
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0: So our latest winner, Angie, just scored £750,000 last Friday. She took the call while she was by the pool on Spain on holiday. Where will you take your call this coming Friday after 5 o'clock? 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

0: It's The Killers on Nation Radio with Human. And before that, I pledge you Drop Dead, the current song from Olivia Rodrigo. Right, it's time for Tuesday morning's Weekday Link here on Nation Radio. 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Yes, it is a blankety blank type Weekday Link on the Weekday Link today. 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I play you the first two. You suss out what the word is. Apply the same logic, please. And come up with song number three before midday today. The WhatsApp number for your guesses is, as usual, 07740938500. And song number one on the Weekday Link is next here at Nation Radio.
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any excuse to play that song, really. Song number one on today's Weekday Link is AC/DC with Highway to Hell. This is song number two.

Song number two on this morning's weekday link on Nation Radio is The Model from Kraftwerk. Song number one, Highway to Hell from AC/DC. One word links those two songs. What is the third song in the sequence once you apply the same logic? Let me know your thoughts, please. 07740938500 is my WhatsApp number here at Nation Radio.

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0: Corner Shop from 1998 here on Nation Radio. And before that, I played you Stargazing from Miles Smith. I'll play those songs especially for Rhys Cox, who today celebrates his 21st birthday. Ah, remember mine. Rhys, have a wonderful day. Today comes lots of love from your mum and your dad and the cats, Ned and Maud. And also, your parents are sending you the best of luck for the charity parachute jump, which is happening this coming Friday in support of the MS Society. Good on you, Rhys. Well done. Have a wonderful day today and all the best for your parachute jump this coming Friday. We have a winner as well on today's weekday link. Well done to Pete Richards. First through with the right answer, if you are still scratching your head. I will play you song number 3 before midday today here on Nation Radio. Nation Radio.
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It's a new song from The Script. It's called The Man in the Arena. And you heard it? I hear on Nation Radio. Good morning, this is Mark Collins. So today's weekday link went like this. AC/DC, Highway to Hell was song number one. Kraftwerk with The Model was song number two. The word agency links those two songs. Highway Agency, Model Agency. And well done to Pete Richards, who said, how about a detective agency?

0: Today's weekday link was Thompson Twins with We Are Detective. The word agency linked all three songs. Highway Agency, Model Agency and Detective Agency. Another one tomorrow at 11:20 here on Nation Radio. On the way next, though, we pay homage to our sister station, Nation 80s, on the Nation 80s takeover between midday and 1 o'clock. 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
9: The top stories this hour, sickening and abhorrent. That's how the Prime Minister's described a knife attack that happened in North Belfast last night. A man in his 40s is in a serious condition. Carl White is a local councillor.
10: I just appeal to people, you know, it's important that we wait for the facts to be released from the police, that we take care of those around us who are feeling shock and fear from this attack, which is understandable.
9: Police questioning a man who's believed to be from Somalia on suspicion of attempted murder. Elsewhere, a schoolgirl's been arrested after three people suffered what are believed to be knife wounds at secondary in Greater Manchester. Police were called to the Co-op Academy in Blakely this morning and say there's no wider threat to pupils or staff. The Conservative leader says she'll repeal public sector equality rules because it would bring back common sense. Kemi Badenoch claimed the Nottingham stabbings, the Southport attack and Manchester Arena bombing could all have been stopped if people weren't afraid of being called racist. And MPs are going to debate the possibility of a monument to honour the legendary broadcaster Sir David Attenborough.
11: Now for the news here in Dorset, where Dorset and Somerset Ambulance is stressing how important it is to act in a health emergency, not stand back. A new UK survey has found 42% of people would be too afraid to step in, worrying they might do more harm than good. Ollie Zarab is from the charity and says even small actions from bystanders can help.
12: The worst thing you can do in these situations is to do nothing. Absolutely anything is better than doing nothing. Life-saving skills are so easy to learn now from organisations such as the Resuscitation Council UK or the British Heart Foundation, where you can learn how to save a life online.
11: Police are investigating after two 14-year-old girls were sexually assaulted at the Tractor Fest event in Gillingham. The teenagers were approached by two men between the music stage and the VIP toilets at the Turnpike Showgrounds late on Saturday night. And a demonstration is being planned to save Charminson Library from being shut for good. The building's been closed indefinitely for structural assessments since a ceiling collapsed more than 6 months ago. We've contacted BCP Council for a comment.
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6: With Bournemouth Airport. 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
11: A cloudy day with heavy rain at times, though some sunny spells are expected. Highs of 16 degrees. That's the latest. I'm Grace O'Hare.
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13: 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And we'll begin with everybody's favourite

How will I know? There's Whitney Houston on the Nation 80s takeover from Nation Radio. Before that, PYT, Pretty Young Thing from Michael Jackson. And Alison Moyet with Is This Love gets us into Tuesday afternoon's edition of the Nation 80s takeover. Something from Holly Johnson on the way after what we call a Nation Nugget.

0: Coke, Pepsi and Oreos. There's a diet that Americans love. Americanos from Holly Johnson on Nation Radio's Nation 80s Takeover. And before that, Fuzzbox. They used to be called We've Got a Fuzzbox and We're Gonna Use It. The song, of course, was Pink Sunshine. On the Nation 80s Takeover, and if you've got yourself a smart speaker and you fancy listening to 80s songs at any time of day, just say to your smart speaker, play Nation 80s.
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It was the first ever hit for Texas back in 1989. I Don't Want a Lover on the Nation 80s takeover from Nation Radio. And before that, he was dancing on the ceiling during the 1980s. Lionel Richie. Got a cover version of a Neil Diamond song on the way after this from the Bangles.

0: America as well back in 1983. Originally written and recorded by Neil Diamond back in 1967, UB40's version of Red Red Wine on the Nation 80s takeover here on Nation Radio. With the Bangles before that, If She Knew What She Wants, and still to come, She'll Drive You Crazy. The Fine Young Cannibals, I'll play that before 1 o'clock here on the Nation 80s Takeover. Nation
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0: fronted by Roland Gift. The Fine Young Cannibals with She Drives Me Crazy wraps up Tuesday afternoon's edition of the Nation 80s Takeover here on Nation Radio across the South. Thank you very much for your company. I'll see you for tomorrow morning's Golden Hour at 9 o'clock. On the way, Tony Shepherd's here after the headlines at 1, including half an hour of 90s songs between 2 and 2.30.
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8: The top stories this hour. A man's been jailed for life for fatally stabbing his partner and then blowing up their house in northeast London. Annabelle Rook died in Stoke Newington a year ago. Our senior reporter Claire Bode is at Snaresbrook Crown Court.
13: Clifton George claimed he'd lost self-control when he killed his partner Annabelle Rook, stabbing her 31 times when she tried to end their relationship. After the stabbing, Clifton George then attempted to blow up the house, setting fire to a gas canister. The jury found him guilty of murder after just 2.5 hours of deliberation.
8: The Prime Minister has described a knife attack in North Belfast last night as sickening. A man in his 30s, believed to be from Somalia, has been arrested on suspicion of attempted murder. Donald Trump claims he's in the final throes of a deal with Iran, and the US will soon be declaring total victory. And Cole Palmer has made a cameo in Madonna's latest music project. The Chelsea footballer appears in the video for her album Confessions 2.
19: Now for the news here in Dorset, where Dorset and Somerset's Air Ambulance says the worst thing we can do in a health emergency is nothing. It's after a new UK study found almost half of people would hesitate to help if they saw one happening because they're afraid of making things worse. Ollie Zarab is from the charity and is encouraging us all to learn some life-saving skills.
20: About 80% of cardiac arrests in particular happen at home. If you do learn how to save a life, you're far more likely to need to help a friend or a loved one or someone you know rather than a complete stranger.
19: An investigation's underway after two 14-year-old girls were sexually assaulted in Gillingham. Officers say it happened at the Tractor Fest event at the Turnpike Showground on Saturday night when they were approached by two men near the music stage and VIP toilets. And people are set to demonstrate in a bid to stop Charvenson Library from closing permanently. It's been shut since last December after part of the ceiling collapsed and structural checks found it can't yet reopen. We've contacted BCP Council for a comment.
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19: A cloudy day with heavy rain at times, though some sunny spells are expected, highs of 16 degrees. That's the latest. I'm Grace O'Hare.
21: 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Lovely to be with you. 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Just the catchy stuff through your afternoon. Fats and Small soon and Katy Perry playing right now.

Tuesday tunes in the shape of King, Fats and Small in there, that great Katy Perry track as well. It's the best variety of hits around here. It's a bit of something for everyone, in fact, actually. It's a real sort of office pleaser. You can safely leave us on, whether you've got us there at work or around the house, and I guarantee your afternoon will go swiftly with these. With Olivia Dean playing next, this is Man I Need on Nation Radio.

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Years and Years, King on Nation Radio. Afternoon to you. Happy birthday if you're celebrating today, by the way. You share your birthday with Back to the Future legend Michael J. Fox. Born in 1961, or was that the year he went back to? Johnny Depp's birthday as well today, and Natalie Portman. So happy birthday if you're celebrating. Here's Sam Fender and the excellent People watching on Nation Radio.

0: This is the place you can wake up with Steve Power and head home with Andy Jackson. 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Nation
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16: The top stories this hour. An electrician's been jailed for at least 23 years for murdering his girlfriend before blowing up their home in East London. 45-year-old Clifton George repeatedly stabbed Annabelle Rook during a row in Stoke Newington last June. The judge, Mr. Justice Constable, condemned his actions.
17: You made the deliberate choice to retrieve a weapon. You went to the kitchen and returned with a knife. It is a grim fact that, given your love of cooking, this had been a thoughtful present from Annabelle a few years previously.
16: A 14-year-old girl's been arrested after three people were injured in a suspected stabbing at a school in Manchester. Police were called to the scene in Blakely this morning. Downing Street says Keir Starmer's focused on what's right for families after the US warned against a social media ban for under-16s. It's thought an announcement could come by next week. And Hugh Jackman's been cast as Long John Silver in the upcoming Treasure Island film. It's going to be directed by Sir Ridley Scott, and the script's been written by Adolescence's Jack Thorne.
5: Now, the news here in Dorset. And Dorset and Somerset Air Ambulance is stressing how important it is to act in a health emergency and not stand back. A new UK survey has found 42% of people would be too afraid to step in, worrying they might do more harm than good. Ollie Zorab from the charity says even small actions from bystanders can help.
7: The worst thing you can do in these situations is to do nothing. Absolutely anything is better than doing nothing. Life-saving skills are so easy to learn now from organisations such as the Resuscitation Council UK or the British Heart Foundation, where you can learn how to save a life online.
5: Police are investigating after two 14-year-old girls were allegedly sexually assaulted at the Tractor Fest event in Gillingham. The teenagers were allegedly approached by two men between the music stage and VIP toilets at the Turnpike Showground late on Saturday night. And a demonstration is being planned to save Charminster Library from being shut for good. The building's been closed indefinitely for structural assessment since a ceiling collapse more than 6 months ago.
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5: Bright spells and showers with highs of 16 degrees and more of the same tomorrow. That's the latest. I'm Simon McLean.
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0: Afternoon, we've pretty much got it all from the 90s this afternoon on Back to the 90s with me, Tony Shepherd. We've got a boy band, we've got an acoustic classic, and we've got Bobby Brown first up on Nation.
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Bringing back the Backstreet Boys, everybody on Nation Radio's Back to the 90s, Monday to Friday from 2, the best in 90s, the best memories from that decade, the odd guilty pleasure, and the great stuff just like this from the Manics. If you tolerate this, on Nation's Back to the 90s.

0: Kim Appleby, Don't Worry on Nation Radio's Back to the 90s. I'm Tony Shepherd here with you. It's a great Stereo MC's number in just a moment. A song that was used actually on an advert for a mobile phone company. Mobile phones in the 90s, now they were a thing. Did you have a flip one? Texting just about started at the end of the 90s, didn't it? But it didn't really become, you know, the thing it is today. And Diana Dawson, a great little catchy number. On the way before 2:30.
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Three is Family on Nation Radio's Back to the 90s. Love those. 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And don't forget, 90s on tap on Nation 90s. 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It's Fever Dream. How do

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0: Miley Cyrus and Midnight Sky on Nation Radio. She's adopted a 20-year-old tortoise from an animal rescue charity. Oh, bless. I'm Tony Shepherd. Let's get you up to date with your headlines for 3 o'clock. And then more great music, including a fine old school run at 3:30 this afternoon.
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7: The top stories this hour. A 14-year-old girl has been arrested after two pupils and a member of staff were injured in a school knife attack in Manchester. Police were called to the Co-op Academy in Blakely this morning. We're told all three victims weren't seriously hurt and the school was put into lockdown. Christopher has two children there.
8: The question is, tomorrow is safe to my kids come to the school or another day? This is a big question. Now I don't know what is happening in United Kingdom. It's very dangerous.
7: The Prime Minister's condemned a serious knife attack in North Belfast as horrific, abhorrent and sickening. A man's being treated for significant injuries after this happened last night. A Sudanese national has been arrested on suspicion of attempted murder. Downing Street says the Prime Minister's focused on what's right for families when it comes to any social media ban for under-16s. The US has warned against it. And economics is one of the top five most popular A-level subjects for the first time. Provisional data for England also shows business and political studies at their highest rankings.
9: Now the news here in Dorset. And sewage has spilled into waterways in and around Dorset almost 25,000 times this year. The Environment Agency data shows discharges linked to Wessex Water lasted more than 190,000 hours in total. Wessex Water says licensed storm overflows help prevent flooding and never dump sewage. Families across Bournemouth, Christchurch and Poole are helping shape big changes to support for children with special educational needs and disabilities. They've contributed to the council's SEND reform plan, which could clear most of its SEND debt if approved. Sian Roach reports.
10: Children and parents have told the authority they want schools where everyone feels they belong and gets the help they need. The council says it's listened and is working on making support simpler and boosting specialist places. But some families say they're waiting to see real improvements. Local leaders tell us they're proud of the progress so far, but admit funding pressures mean there's still a way to go.
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9: Bright spells and showers with highs of 16 degrees and more of the same tomorrow. That's the latest. I'm Simon McLean.
11: Afternoon, Tony Shepherd here with more of the best variety of hits to get you through your afternoon. It's the Eurythmics classic soon. After this, from Deacon Blue now.

It always just sounds like they're lugging a load of heavy furniture around in that song. Here, Annie, give me a hand down these stairs with this sofa, will you? Okay. Somba, this is a great little track. It's called Homewrecker. This is Nation Radio, home of the best variety of hits.

0: Just iconic. Pet Shop Boys and West End Girls on Nation. 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

Sabrina Carpenter, Espresso on Nation Radio. Let me take you back to the height of Britpop, the summer of 1995, from the Great Escape album. It really kicked off that battle of Britpop against Roll With It, this track from Oasis. It's Blur and Country House on Nation's

Disco classic from Shannon, Let the Music Play on Nation Radio's Old School Run. And we were back in the 90s with Blur and Country House, the winner of that Blur versus Oasis battle. It was a close call. More old school favourites at this time tomorrow afternoon. And of course, we head back in time tomorrow morning on the Golden Hour, back from 9 a.m. See if you can work out our mystery year. We'll check in with your latest travel. Then

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3: very congested in Poole with the temporary lights on Parkstone Road at the Birds Hill Road junction. There's a lengthy delay from Holes Bay Road, but queues really all round, also at the Shah of Persia. Also, the temporary lights, New Road, Ensbury Bridge, they're causing queues mostly southbound. They're in place for water work. The southbound queue is back to Parley Cross. As a result, it's slow to the Parley lights from Chapel Gate. Very busy all round the Wollastown roundabouts in Poole. And in Christchurch, heading into town, Purewell is looking slow, heading onto Bridge Street.
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1: 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I'll catch you tomorrow.
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16: The top stories this hour. Downing Street is calling for calm after a savage knife attack in North Belfast last night. Police have launched a critical incident with a man being treated for significant injuries. The PSNI's Assistant Chief Constable Ryan Henderson has given us this update.
17: Throughout today, we've been liaising with senior counter-terrorism partners. At this stage, we have no information to suggest that this was a terrorist-related incident. However, I must stress, we are still at the early stages of our investigation.
16: A man who fatally stabbed his girlfriend before blowing up their home in East London has been jailed for a minimum of 23 years. 45-year-old Clifton George started a basement fire in Stoke Newington last June. The CBI's cut its growth forecast for the UK. It's also predicting unemployment will rise to its highest level in more than a decade as a consequence of the war with Iran. And in the tennis, Emma Raducanu has won her first match at the Queen's Club, beating Russian Anna Blinkova in straight sets.
0: Now the news here in Dorset, and fresh questions are being raised about sewage discharges in and around Dorset after new figures were released. Environment Agency data shows almost 25,000 spills linked to Wessex Water in 2025, lasting more than 190,000 hours. Wessex Water says it doesn't dump raw sewage, and storm overflows discharge mostly rainwater and groundwater. And in Bournemouth, Christchurch and Poole, families have been closely involved in drawing up new plans for children with special educational needs and disabilities. They've helped with the Council's latest SEND reform plan, and if it gets approved, most of its SEND debt could be cleared. Sean Roach reports.
18: Parents and young people say the priority must be making sure schools are welcoming and meeting every child's needs. The council says it's acted on this feedback and is aiming to improve support and increase specialist places. But for some families, they argue the real test will be seeing these changes make a difference in everyday life. Local leaders say there is good progress, but funding pressures mean challenges remain.
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0: Bright spells and showers with lows of 10 degrees overnight and more of the same tomorrow. That's the latest. I'm Simon McLean.
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1: Hello, this is Andy Jackson here with our latest winner, Angie, scoring £750,000 when she took the call by the pool on holiday. Are you ready to be our next winner?
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2: 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You're going to me, aren't you? God, I can't believe it. I'm going to phone my son up immediately now and tell my son for my grandson because it's going to cost over £400,000. So he's a real good. This made me the most happiest woman on this earth. Honestly, I'm crying. This has just made it for me and my son. I don't think he's going to believe me. I'll see when I phone my grandson and I'll see what happens and I'll go from there.
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0: welcome along to the Nation Radio Tea Time Show. It's Andy Jackson and Selena Ross here. And the question of the day, Selena, when did a stranger overshare instantly? Have you had a story when you were talking to somebody just being introduced, like, you know, somebody gives you their entire medical history, we say, oh, how are you, and then they say about their
1: they launch into it
0: and you, I was just being polite, mate, I'm don't really not interested really, but do you ever get any of that old nonsense?
1: I've got to say, ladies' toilets, when you're on a night out, you end up knowing a lot of information about a lot of people that you've never met before. But I love that. I love that everyone just seems to come together in the ladies' loos and we're all in it together. And yeah, so the amount of times people, and I've often overshared. I think sometimes it's easier to overshare with a stranger than it is with your mate, isn't it? So yeah, there's all sorts come out in those ladies' loos, but I love it.
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1: Long delays through the works at Parkston Road in Poole. The queue there outbound is back to Towngate Bridge. Very slow southbound towards the lights on New Road by Ensbury Bridge. That's impacting traffic at Parley Cross. Slow on Parley Lane heading towards Herne. Older Road is slow to the Pottery Junction. And it's slow westbound to Fountain Way, A35 in Christchurch.
14: Travel.
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Delamitri, always the last to know, playing on Nation Radio. Now, last night on Stuart McGinley's evening show, he had a cracking Nation Radio Album Hall of Fame with Cyndi Lauper from 1983. It was her debut album with six big hit singles off of it. Tonight, he's got another special album as well. He's going to be featuring Bob Marley and the Wailers, Legends, which sold more than 25 million copies, and it's the best-selling reggae album of all time. If you want to help Stu choose the tunes on that tonight, join in on Facebook when he's on after 8 o'clock. This is Nation Radio.

0: We're Nation Radio across the South with the best variety of hits. Our question of the day today is, when did a stranger overshare instantly? And you were saying, Selena, about nights out, ladies' toilets seem to be very overshare-y.
1: It is. I mean, you can spend a good half an hour in there sometimes just chatting to people that you've never met before. It comes as like a little community. I love it.
0: Can I just confirm that has never happened in a men's toilet anywhere in the world ever?
1: It just doesn't happen, does it?
0: It's not a thing.
1: No, you can't be in and out quick enough, can you? It's like the SAS.
0: It's just in and out. Maybe that's why the queues for your toilet, Selena, are always so much longer, because you're too busy having a bit of a chin wag in there.
1: Good point. Fair point, Matt.
0: Joining with the group, we need strangers oversharing stories. 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
11: Once again, very congested in Poole with lights on Parkston Road. There are long delays from Towngate Bridge there. New Road, Ensbury Bridge, temporary lights for waterwork causing a southbound delay. Queues from Chapel Gate to Parley Cross as a result. And it is extra busy then southbound on Ringwood Road, Ferndown to Bear Cross as a result. Alder Road to the Pottery Junction still slow. And it's slow into Wimborne through the work at Julian's Bridge.
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Michael Wright and Fontwell Magna choosing the tunes for us today out of his all-time top five, Brian Ferry and Ella Henderson. I'd love to play yours one afternoon too. 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Apart from that, on the show today, when did a stranger overshare instantly? Tracy says, do you remember when Chip and Pin first came out? She said, if I remember it rightly, the pin number was 1509. It was outside Boots. He didn't even cover his number. I'm guilty of that. If, you know, as I put my number in, I will say it out loud. Can't help myself. So you've probably got mine as well, Tracy. Caroline says, I agree with Selena. You hear all sorts of info in ladies' toilets, conversations, nearly always a too much information situation as well. Keep them coming. Your stories of oversharing. Do it on Facebook, Nation Radio South. She'd

0: Teddy Swims, Mr. Know-It-All from Nation Radio across the South with the best variety of hits. Selena Ross, as always, looking after the South's travel. We'll have a little catch-up with her as well as we reveal the story for today's topical tune. You can help us choose the one that we're going to play just after the news in an hour's time. But if you want a sneak preview as to what that story is all about, it's just gone up on our Facebook page. You can find it if you search for Nation Radio South. 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
11: The top stories this hour. Northern Ireland's First Minister Michelle O'Neill has condemned a savage knife attack in Belfast.
12: This was an appalling and horrifying attack which has deeply shocked our entire community.
11: A man in his 40s suffered significant injuries. A man in his 30s, who's a Sudanese national, has been arrested on suspicion of attempted murder. The PSNI's Assistant Chief Constable Ryan Henderson has given us this update.
13: At this stage, we have no information to suggest that this was a terrorist-related incident. However, I must stress, we are still at the early stages of our investigation.
11: In other news tonight, two pupils and a member of staff are in a stable condition after a stabbing at a school in Manchester. A 14-year-old girl is under arrest. Sir Keir Starmer is urging next week's strikes by resident doctors in England to be called off. And Scotland goalkeeper Craig Gordon says it's a fantastic feeling to finally be with his country for the World Cup. At 43, he's the oldest player at the tournament.
14: Now the news here in Dorset. And sewage has spilled into waterways in and around Dorset almost 25,000 times this year. The Environment Agency data shows discharges linked to Wessex Water lasted more than 190,000 hours in total. Wessex Water says licensed storm overflows help prevent flooding and never dump sewage. Families across Bournemouth, Christchurch and Poole are helping shape big changes to support for children with special educational needs and disabilities. They've contributed to the council's SEND reform plan, which could clear most of its SEND debt if approved. Sian Roach reports.
15: Children and parents have told the authority they want schools where everyone feels they belong and gets the help they need. The council says it's listened and is working on making support simpler and boosting specialist places, but some families say they're waiting to see real improvements. Local leaders tell us they're proud of the progress so far, but admit funding pressures mean there's still a way to go.
9: 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Weather.
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14: Bright spells and showers with lows of 10 degrees overnight and more of the same tomorrow. That's the latest. I'm Simon McLean.
0: We're an hour away from playing tonight's topical tune and you can help us choose it as well. 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

Nation Radio and South's best variety of hits, asking you for your stories of when strangers overshared. Mike says, Andy, many years ago, I was about 17 at the time, I was sat on a bench just outside Woolworths in Ringwood. Slightly older girl sat down next to me and started a conversation about tattoos. She then went on to explain that she was particularly proud of her Popeye tattoo, where Popeye was riding a horse. Would you like to see it? She asked. Being polite, I said, if you like. She then proceeded to pull her top up to show me Popeye riding a horse. The horse's nose was her and Popeye's legs were either side of her. Whose eyes were popping then? Thank you, Mike. Station Radio,

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0: Free Nation Radio and the topical tune today. I expect you're all over this, Selena, because it's about the Monaco Grand Prix over the weekend with Martin Brundle trying to get a bit of an interview with Kim Kardashian and her literally just blanking him. Did you see that bit of that?
1: She's done that before. And I think that, you know, it gets them a good amount of press. So I think Martin knows she's not going to say anything, but he will still go up to these people, and fair play to him. It's always entertaining, but yeah, she was never going to say anything.
0: What's his face? His girlfriend now, isn't she?
1: Lewis Hamilton's. Yes.
0: Lewis Hamilton's girlfriend.
1: Oh, they've gone full public with it.
0: How did that happen? How has that become a thing?
1: It's a mad world, isn't it? It's an absolutely mad world. But yeah, I mean, two of, you know, probably the most famous people in the world there, and they found each other. So, you know, fair play.
0: The world is not a place I understand anymore, because I've seen Lewis Hamilton on the telly. He was on, you know, Top Gear when that was a thing back in the day, and he seemed normal. And then all of a sudden, there he is with Kim Kardashian. So don't quite understand. So topical tune today for the time when you've been ignored or awkward moments or when somebody just will not talk to you. I'm going to go straight in with Simon Garfunkel and The Sound of Silence. We'll come back for yours shortly, Selena. And joining at home on Facebook, Nation Radio South, we could be playing your suggestion just after six tonight.
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5: Broken down van on Ringwood Road in Longham. It's by the Bridge House, causing queues all round Longham there, particularly southbound. Thanks to Adrian for the call. Very congested New Road, Ensbury Bridge with the water work there. Slow southbound from Parley Cross. It's slow from Chapel Gate to Parley Lights as well. Also very congested with the work on Parkston Road in Poole. Long delay from Towngate Bridge, queues to the Shire of Persia as well. That's from Longfleet Road and also from Fernside Road.
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Thank you for your suggestions for the topical tune. Thank you for your stories coming in as well of that time when a stranger overshared instantly. Vanessa says, hello, Andy. All my life, I've travelled quite a lot. And every time I'm on a bus or a train or even in the supermarket queue, strangers tell me their life story. I've no idea why. So far this year on the trains to London and Devon, I've met a writer, a musician, an actor, and a couple of marine commandos. And a lady in the supermarket yesterday told me all about the forthcoming weddings of her son and daughter next year. Vanessa, all I can say is you must have one of those kind faces where people just want to tell you stuff. Keep your stories coming when strangers overshared. 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

It's Asian Radio with Dermot Kennedy and Kiss Me. Topical tune today, all about that moment over the weekend when Martin Brundle was trying to get a word out of Kim Kardashian and she wasn't having any of it, just completely blanked him. Some good questions coming in or some good suggestions. Mark James, I'm Looking Through You by the Beatles. Tracy Gover, amongst others, You Need to Calm Down, Shake It Off, or Blank Space by Taylor Swift. Vanessa Oliver going for When You Say Nothing at All from Ronan Keating. And When Will I Be Famous? Bross is also a good one for Martin Brundle's line. I'm almost famous. Who else we got here? We got Andy Lynn, Michael Jackson, Leave Me Alone, Dionne Warwick, Walk On By, and The Police, Don't Stand So Close To Me. And Adrian Stowe suggesting Blank Expression from The Specials. Could be any of those. We'll find out if it is one of them just after six on the topical tune tonight from Nation.

0: This is Nation Radio across the South with the best variety of hits. The topical tune is Lewis Hamilton's girlfriend Kim Kardashian refusing point blank to be interviewed by Martin Brundle and indeed calling security in to get rid of him on the Grand Prix over the weekend. It's just rude, isn't it, Selena? Rude.
1: Oh, it's all part of the entertainment. These grid walks often have things like that, and it gets a good bit of publicity, put it that way.
0: Maybe this is what I've been missing, all the thing I've not... I didn't realise it was a whole nother layer. It was me thinking it was just watching cars go around slowly.
1: Oh, no. So much more to it these days.
0: So much more behind the scenes now. See, maybe I'll be converted. Anyway, topical tune. I went with Simon & Garfunkel, The Sound of Silence, because she blanked him. What are you going with, Selena?
1: I'm
0: going
1: to say Leave Me Alone, Michael Jackson.
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6: Ringwood Road heading southbound from Ferndown to Bear Cross. It's been really slow there, not being helped by a broken down vehicle. That's been affecting traffic by the Bridge House. Queues on all approaches actually to Longham there. Meanwhile, New Road Ensbury Bridge temporary lights there still causing delays southbound in place for water work. Does mean it's slow all around Parley Cross. Also very slow through Netherhampton to the A36 in Salisbury at the moment. Back to Poole, congestion Parkston Road with the lights at Birdshill Road. It's been queuing from Towngate Bridge all around the Shire of Persia Junction and into Christchurch. It's slow to Fountain Way on the bypass.
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Sara Bareilles' Love Song, playing on Nation Radio across the South with the best variety of hits. Topical tune today, it was Martin Brundle trying to get one word out of Kim Kardashian, failing badly. Who do you think you are? Paul Packham. Kevin going for Depeche Mode. Enjoy the silence. Thank you, Kevin, in Bournemouth for that one. On Facebook as well, You Don't Know Me, Angela Broomfield, Lynn Main, Fat Bottom Girls, Queen, Lynn. That's harsh. Seb Salt, who do you think you are? Spice Girls, Talk to Me, Stevie Nicks, and Don't Speak, No Doubt. Inez Daly says, I'm not talking to you, from the Dogs. Kev going for I Don't Care Anymore, Phil Collins, or The Plastic Age, The Buggles. Tracy says, You're So Vain by Carly Simon. Do keep them coming. One of them will be our topical tune tonight after six on Nation. They say the

0: Alex Warren, Ordinary on Nation Radio, where it is nearly 6 o'clock. The latest news and weather for the South coming up in a couple of moments. Selena Ross looking after the South roads for us and joining in and sharing what's for tea tonight in around 20 minutes. But in just a moment after that news and weather, it is the topical tune for today. 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
17: The top stories this hour. Downing Street is calling for calm following a savage knife attack in Belfast last night. Our reporter Rory McKee has the latest.
18: It's being described as brutal and having sent shockwaves across the community and far beyond. Police say they believe the suspect to be of Sudanese nationality and he's thought to have gained entry to Northern Ireland via Dublin in the Republic of Ireland. The PSNI's Assistant Chief Constable Ryan Henderson spoke to media earlier.
19: My understanding is that the individual was given leave to stay or remain, in Northern Ireland, but I know that colleagues in the Home Office will be confirming the exact details of the status over the coming days.
18: Police say their investigations are at an early stage. They've also asked people not to share the footage on social media.
17: A woman killed at her East London home has been described as much loved, as her boyfriend's been jailed for life. Clifton George will serve at least 23 years behind bars for the murder of Annabel Rooke last year. And parents who care for their seriously ill children could soon get better job protections under new government proposals.
9: Now the news here in Dorset, and fresh questions are being raised about sewage discharges in and around Dorset after new figures were released. Environment Agency data shows almost 25,000 spills linked to Wessex Water in 2025, lasting more than 190,000 hours. Wessex Water says it doesn't dump raw sewage, and storm overflows discharge mostly rainwater and groundwater. And in Bournemouth, Christchurch and Poole, families have been closely involved in drawing up new plans for children with special educational needs and disabilities. They've helped with the Council's latest SEND reform plan, and if it gets approved, most of its SEND debt could be cleared. Sean Roach reports.
10: Parents and young people say the priority must be making sure schools are welcoming and meeting every child's needs. The council says it's acted on this feedback and is aiming to improve support and increase specialist places. But for some families, they argue the real test will be seeing these changes make a difference in everyday life. Local leaders say there is good progress, but funding pressures mean challenges remain.
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9: Bright spells and showers with lows of 10 degrees overnight and more of the same tomorrow. That's the latest. I'm Simon McLean.
0: 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Thank you, Graham Hewitt, for your choice.

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Station Radio. The current song from the script is called Man in the Arena. Good evening, Andy Jackson here. We've got What's for Tea coming up in a couple of moments. And all evening, you've been sharing your stories of when strangers have overshared. Ian says, Andy, when I was at school, my geography teacher was also in charge of the school scout troop. I also knew his wife because they lived near my home, and she would often come and help with the scout jumble sale. One such sale, she and I were sorting through donations and pulled out some baby clothes. She started looking through them and said, these could come in handy, then gave a pointed look in the direction of her husband and added, if I could ever get him going. I was maybe 14 at the time and I didn't need to hear that. Ian in Limiton, great story. Do keep them coming. We're Nation Radio South.

0: This is Nation Radio, and it's time for the world famous What's for Tea. I think I mentioned the other day as well, everybody who was at Let's Rock over the weekend who came up to me and asked me what's for tea. I absolutely loved that.
1: It's your catchphrase now. This is what you will be known by.
0: Something that I was told was a stupid idea and we should never do it. And here we are all these years later. Butternut squash soup with crusty bread up my end. Selena, what's up yours?
1: That does sound lovely, actually. Up my end this evening, we have got fish cakes and mushy peas.
0: We'd love to know what's up your end as well. Join in, let us know who you are, what you're having and where you are. 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
1: Still very slow heading out of Poole Approach, the works on Parkstone Road. Queue southbound approaching the lights by Ensbury Bridge, those delays stretching back through Parley Cross. Christchurch Road between Parley Cross and Longham is congested both ways, as is Ringwood Road southbound from Ferndown to Bear Cross. Still very slow in Salisbury, that's if you're heading from Netherhampton up to the A36.
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0: All Saints, Never Ever, playing on Nation Radio. Now, you might have heard us mention that Portsmouth is celebrating its 100th year with Portsmouth 100. This year's Armed Forces Day on Saturday, the 20th of June on South Sea Common. It runs between 10 and 4. It's a free event to go along to, celebrating both our Armed Forces community and that 100 years of Portsmouth as a city. Also be some spectacular sights overhead with Spitfires taking to the skies and a Royal Navy parachute display as well. 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
1: I'm

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0: Brunsky Beats, Small Town Boy on Nation Radio. So the world famous What's for Tea is on, as it is every night. Angela Broomfield's got homemade casserole with chunky veg and hot bread. Caroline Murphy says it's a late tea for us tonight after our Scouts AGM, but it will be pizza. Definitely no pineapple and chips here in Botley tonight. Tracy Jane, spag bol, garlic bread. Michelle Clark has a homemade chicken curry tonight. Photo looks great, by the way, Michelle. Janet on the island says we're going to have homemade curry with pilau rice. Janine, braised rice and vegetables with smoked haddock. Nation
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13: Still very busy around the Parkston Road lights in Poole. Longfleet Road and Fernside Road then are very slow to the Shah of Persia Junction. Southbound delays towards Waterwork at Ensbury Bridge on New Road. That means it's looking very busy at the Parley Light. Christchurch Road is slow between the Parley Lights and Longham. And Ringwood Road, that's still running very slowly southbound heading towards Bear Cross from Ferndown.
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Doobie Brothers, Listen to the Music on Nation Radio with the world-famous What's for Tea. Rob in Wickham, just round the corner from me. Ham, egg and chips is what Rob's having. Debbie and Sky, the Husky. Oh, and Larry. They're all in Dinard in France, saying we're having salmon and spicy rice. You are our international contingent tonight, by the way, Debbie. Thank you for getting in touch via the WhatsApp. This is Nation Radio. If you want to join in, you can do it on Facebook as well. 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

0: Lola Young, Messy on Nation Radio. What's for Tea is on. Thank you, Tracy, for your Facebook video of What's for Tea. Hot dog and crinkle cut chips. Absolutely loving it. And Mike Stretch says, Andy, we're having a sort of shepherd's pie tonight, only instead of mashed potato topping, it's topped with cauliflower cheese. I think you just invented something wonderful, Mike. Mike and Gaynor in Vernwood, thanks for getting in touch tonight. Nation
1: 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Welcome back to Costa Coffee's Iced Coffee Forecast, here to update you on the week ahead. Today, there'll be unexpected adventures moving in from the east, with high chances of bumping into friends and conversations that go on longer than planned. Later this week, expect a refreshing iced coffee, made for picnics with picky bits and nowhere to be until 6. Because whatever the weather, with a Costa iced coffee made with heart in hand, the summer moments we love last. 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
11: The top stories this hour. Politicians across Northern Ireland are calling for calm following a knife attack. A man in his 40s is currently being treated for injuries after this happened in North Belfast last night. A Sudanese national who was granted leave to remain in the UK in 2023 has been arrested. Justice Minister Naomi Long is cautioning against retaliation.
12: The only people who will be harmed if there is unrest on our streets are innocent people. The only thing that will be achieved is further victims. And so I'm asking for people to be calm at a time when it is easy to be irrational, because you're hurt, you're upset, and you're angry.
11: Two men have been jailed following last week's protest in Southampton over the murder of Henry Novak. Footage emerged of the teenager dying in handcuffs when his Sikh killer falsely accused him of racism. And the government's expressed its wholehearted support for a national memorial paying tribute to Sir David Attenborough, but has declined to pay for one, with Culture Minister Ian Murray saying it doesn't routinely fund such monuments.
13: Now the news here in Dorset, and sewage has spilled into waterways in and around Dorset almost 25,000 times this year. The Environment Agency data shows discharges linked to Wessex Water lasted more than 190,000 hours in total. Wessex Water says licensed storm overflows help prevent flooding and never dump sewage. Families across Bournemouth, Christchurch and Poole are helping shape big changes to support for children with special educational needs and disabilities. They've contributed to the council's SEND reform plan, which could clear most of its SEND debt if approved. Sian Roach reports.
14: Children and parents have told the authority they want schools where everyone feels they belong and gets the help they need. The council says it's listened and is working on making support simpler and boosting specialist places, but some families say they're waiting to see real improvements. Local leaders tell us they're proud of the progress so far, but admit funding pressures mean there's still a way to go.
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13: Bright spells and showers with lows of 10 degrees overnight and more of the same tomorrow. That's the latest. I'm Simon McLean.
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0: 60 minutes of songs to sing along to on the way this time round. In Excess, new sensation, Mary Mary and Shackles, and we'll start with Daryl Hall and John Oates and Maneater.

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0: 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Ooh, misses. That's on Thursday this week. Like I say, loads more ideas of things going on across the South on the website, nationplayer.com. 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

It's Nation Radio, the happy hour on every night from 7 till 8, 60 minutes of songs to sing along to. Stuart McGinney's got the evening show from 8 o'clock. He's got another Nation Radio album Hall of Fame for us tonight. We'll have a little catch up with him in a moment and find out what's on the show tonight. This is Nation Radio.

0: This is Nation Radio, your Tuesday tea time show with Andy Jackson till 8 o'clock. Stuart McGinley's on with the 80s at 8 and another album in the Nation Radio Album Hall of Fame.
1: Well, tonight we are going back to the 70s, Andy, with a legend, no exaggeration. It's Bob Marley and the Wailers and the Legend compilation album. There's some fantastic songs on here. What a back catalogue he had. There's been a few compilation albums, but this has always been the biggest. The reggae on here, absolutely terrific. Of course, it sold over 3 million copies in the UK alone and 25 million around the world. Do you like a bit of Bob Marley when you want to
0: love
1: chill
0: a bit
1: out?
0: Of Bob, love a bit of Bob, yes.
1: Good stuff. All right. That's probably hard to choose. Is there one that stands out from his catalogue of hits that you'd want to hear at all?
0: I'm going to say Waiting in Vain. I think Waiting in Vain.
1: Ah, good choice. All right, well, I'll note that one down. So let me know which one you would like me to play tonight from the album. Just to rattle through it. Is This Love Is On Here? No Woman, No Cry. Could You Be Loved? Buffalo Soldier. I Shot the Sheriff. Plenty more. It's all there. Let me know. Nation Radio South, and I'll get the first track on tonight from 8:30 in the Hall of Fame. Nation
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Mars with the Lazy Song on Nation Radio. That's your lot from me, Andy Jackson, for today. Hope you've enjoyed the happy hour. We'll do it again tomorrow night between 7 and 8, as we always do. Meantime, don't go anywhere, because Stuart McGinney's cracking album Hall of Fame tonight features legends from Bob Marley.

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0: Well, a star-studded lineup on tonight's 80s at 8 at Nation Radio, finishing off with David Bowie and Mick Jagger together raising money for Live Aid. And the video only took them about 4 hours to make. Dancing in the Street went to number one in 1985. Fun Boy 3 and Bananarama ain't what you do, it is the way that you do it. And The Police and a number one of theirs, Every Little Thing That She Does Is Magic. 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

0: What an anthem from the 90s. Coolio and Gangsta's Paradise at Nation Radio. And there's more from the decade with our 90s at 9 later on this evening. Soon, though, we're heading off to our Album Hall of Fame with a legend. No, really. Bob Marley and the Greatest Hits album released in 1984, featuring some of his biggest songs, along with the Wailers. It's the best-selling reggae album of all time, more than 25 million copies sold. And it's hardly surprising when you look at the track listing. It's going to be so difficult. I can only play three of them. Let me know your favourite right now on our Facebook page. We're heading off there to the Album Hall of Fame soon. Next, though, we're going to have one more night with Maroon 5.
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Pink, Never Not Gonna Dance Again, Nation Radio, with your best variety of hits. Now on to the Album Hall of Fame then, with Bob Marley and the Wailers, Legend. It's a greatest hits album, released as a tribute to the great man himself, and it's become the biggest selling reggae album of all time. It's sold more than 25 million copies around the world, 3 million of those in the UK alone. So it's going to be very difficult to choose tonight, I know, which song you would like to hear. Going to begin with this, which was released 2 years as a single after Bob Marley's death, and it was one of the last that he recorded. It came out and reached number 4 on the UK charts, where he'd had loads of success here posthumously, as much as he did when he was alive. 7 more singles were also hits after this one. From Legend by Bob Marley and the Wailers, this is Buffalo Soldier at Nation Radio.

0: Kings of Leon and Sex on Fire at Nation Radio all across the South with your best variety of hits. Now, back here for breakfast tomorrow, it's David Francis looking after things for Steve Power. Usual bits and pieces, though, on the show, including the Forgotten 45. And you can let David know your favourite song, one that you've not heard on the radio in ages. 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And our WhatsApp is 07740938500. David's back here tomorrow from 6 across the South at Nation Radio. And here next tonight, it's on Vogue. Nation
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1: 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And we're going to stay with the 90s next at Nation Radio. 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
1: Hello, Stuart here at Nation Radio with three songs from the 90s at 9 coming up. Beginning with Bryan Adams from his album Waking Up the Neighbours. Can't stop this thing we started. Nation.

0: George Michael, one of the many singles from his excellent older album, That's the Strangest Thing. And it was on this day, 2007, that he became the first music artist to perform at the new Wembley Stadium in London, where he played the first of two shows at the venue during his 25 live tour. I managed to see him eventually at the O2. I'm so glad I did. What a legend he is. 10 Sharp's You before that, and Bryan Adams' Can't Stop This Thing we started at Nation Radio on the 90s at 9. And if you fancy more, you can listen anytime to Nation 90s on your smart speaker. 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

0: must travel. Mr. Mister and Kiri at Nation Radio with your best variety of hits. Just a quick glance at entertainment stories tonight, and Taylor Swift's new Toy Story 5 song is smashing records already. No surprises there. Madonna is said to be in secret talks about putting on a UK show to celebrate the release of Confessions 2. She held that impromptu gig in Times Square, New York, didn't she, a few days ago, and that looked amazing. And an album of rare and unreleased Prince tracks is going to be released this summer. And Dragon's Den star Tuukka Suliman has revealed that he's quit the show after what he's called an extraordinary 10 years. Now, on the way shortly at Nation Radio, another track from the legend Bob Marley in the Album Hall of Fame. Let me know your favourite and why on our Facebook page.
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Michael Bublé at Nation Radio, and haven't met you yet. Just gone 9:30, and time now to head once again into the Album Hall of Fame with Bob Marley and the Wailers' Legend, a compilation of his greatest hits released in May of 1984. This came 3 years after his death in 1981, and sadly we lost him aged just 36 following an aggressive form of skin cancer. Now, this particular song first appeared on the Exodus album in the 1970s, and the title of this one refers to a getting together or celebration. It's Bob Marley and the Wailers at Nation Radio and Jammin'.

0: Beyonce at Nation Radio and Break My Soul. 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

0: Nation Radio with Ray and Where Is My Husband? And I saw a clip on the socials over the weekend of Rick Astley with his band performing that song, and it was absolutely brilliant. I bet Ray will be a fan as well. Stuart here at Nation Radio with the Noughties at 10 coming up next. Three songs back to back from the decade in just a couple of minutes. 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
2: 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Coming up, Snow Patrol, Something Disturbing from Rihanna, and Blue.

0: Last song on the noughties at 10 tonight at Nation Radio, Snow Patrol's Chocolate. Oh, I'm off that at the moment. Yes, on the diet again. Rihanna's Disturbia and Blues All Rise, one of their very early hits. And if you'd like to get more noughties and get all nostalgic, head over to the Nation Player app. You can look it up there. And of course, you can ask your smart speaker to play Nation Noughties. Got some Olivia Dean in just a moment at Nation.
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0: Lisa Stansfield, and she's still searching all around the world at Nation Radio, coming up towards 20 past 10. Looking at things happening on this day then, the 9th of June, on the birthday list, Michael J. Fox is 65. Johnny Depp is 63. 1958, Queen Elizabeth II officially opened Gatwick Airport. 1983, Margaret Thatcher won a second term in office with the Conservatives as she won the election. And 1997, the Spice Girls started filming Spice World, the movie. It was to be released a few months later and, of course, would be a huge success, along with the album as well. We featured that recently in the Hall of Fame. And we're back there shortly with the legend, Bob Marley. Nation Radio.
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Dasher and Austin at Nation Radio at just gone 10:30. And the last track now from tonight's Album Hall of Fame, Legend by Bob Marley and the Wailers, released in 1984, 3 years after his death, with a collection of their greatest hits. Now, this is a song that became Bob Marley's first hit when it was released as a single from the live album recorded at the Lyceum in London in 1975 on a hot July night. It's subsequently been a hit on a couple of occasions. It is the brilliant No Woman, No Cry, Bob Marley at Nation Radio.

0: The Treat's Russian at Nation Radio across the South and Forget Me Nots. Now, one of the highlights of Portsmouth 100 is this year's Armed Forces Day, happening on the 20th of June at South Sea Common. It's going to be from 10 till 4. It's a free event which celebrates both our armed forces community and Portsmouth's 100 years as a city. Loads going on there for all the family, including military displays, historic vehicles, entertainment and activities throughout the day. 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

0: Nation Radio with Joe and the end of the beginning. Or maybe it's the beginning of the end. Who knows? It's certainly the end of this show. Back tomorrow from 8 o'clock with another visit into the Album Hall of Fame. And tomorrow it's going to be Brighton's Fatboy Slim. You've come a long way, baby. Winner of Best Album at the Brits as well. Let me know your favourite from that tomorrow night. Next, though, to get us into Wednesday, it's Tim Allen at Nation with Tina Turner and George Ezra coming up.
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5: 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I'm Tim Allen. Let's start with this from Tina Turner.

I haven't heard that for a long time. Nation Radio playing you Tracy Ullman and They Don't Know. This is The Late Show. I'm Tim Allen. And this is new from Ella Langley. I like this. It's called Choosing Texas. New music here at Nation Radio.

0: Mantronics featuring Wondrous and Gotta Have Your Love on the Nation Radio Late Show. What's it doing out there tonight? It is dry and partially clear skies. Temperatures down to 8 degrees. Wednesday is going to be a day of thundery showers at times after a nice, dry, bright, sunny start and a high up to 16 degrees. Looking much better, though, by the weekend. It's going to be warmer and nice and sunny, particularly on Monday. Great news. Right, on the way next here at Nation. Van Halen, Jump.
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0: and the news, stuck with you here at Nation Radio, the South's best variety of hits. Saying hello to Tracy, who's in Botley, just up the road from here. Actually, I drove through Botley, went to the car wash. Other car washes are available, by the way, but it's all changed up there. The roadworks looks completely different. Of course, the car wash and the tea rooms are still open. There we are, support local business and all that sort of stuff. Right, coming up next on the show, great tune from the 70s from the Bee Gees, from Saturday Night Fever.
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2: Welcome to Wednesday. Got Take That's new single coming up for you very soon. You're a Superstar, that's what it's called. Mary J. Blige, and up next, here comes Prince and Kiss.

Jimmy Nail ain't no doubt here at Nation Radio, the South's best variety of hits. Interesting survey here that says that apparently eating outside and the smell of freshly cut grass are among the favourite things we love about summer. The list also includes waking up to daylight when the alarm goes off and getting loads of washing done. Longer days and sunny evenings came top of the poll. It also emerged that summer, unsurprisingly, is the favourite season to half of us. There we are. Brilliant stuff. Right, Howard Jones, What is Love here at Nation.

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0: That's Dua Lipa, and this is Nation Radio, where it's dry this morning across our patch. Temperatures down to 8 degrees. Wednesday starts off nice, but after breakfast time, some rain showers creeping in across the day, on and off, thundery showers at times. Moderate breeze, afternoon high of 16 degrees. The great news is warming up next week.
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0: because of National Lottery Players, over £1 billion has been raised for music projects across the UK. 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

0: Taylor Swift and the Fate of Ophelia playing across the South on Nation Radio, the best variety of hits. I'm Tim Allen, here with The Late Show and The Overnight Show. I'm here Sunday to Thursday, 11 p.m. till 4 a.m, except won't be here next week or the week after. Got 2 weeks off, doesn't happen very often, so I won't be here. Looking forward to that, but of course I will miss being here. Right, stick around, more great tunes coming up in a sec.
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0: Radio. 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I just might. Duran Duran, and up next, here come the Rembrandts on Nation in the South. Nation.